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It's Josh, and I got to tell you something. I love being able to hang out with you. So if you want to hear something, why don't you just let me know, and I'll do it for you. 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You know, maybe something's going on with you, and I can help you out. Well, hit me up. Let's do it.

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It's really great to know that you're listening to me right now because, well, that makes me feel really good. And even though it's not about me, it's about you. I appreciate you listening, and I just want to say thank you. 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You're the best.

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It's Josh. Tuesday is movie day on The Buzz. 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
1: It's Josh, and Rover has released its list of America's most popular dog breeds based on millions of dogs submitted by their users. Mixed breed take the number one spot, followed by Labradors and Golden Retrievers, which proves once again that America loves dogs, especially dogs that look at you while you're eating and make you feel guilty.
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0: 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Ben, you doing all right today, my man?
1: 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Like, I don't get it. Like, I'm not asking you to go 20 miles over the speed limit, but there's no reason to go the speed limit. 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It's not like you're going nowhere. 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
0: I can just picture you now in the car. 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Just go.

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It's Josh, and you know how easy it is to get a hold of me? Well, it's called social media, at Josh M Radio. That is where you can get a hold of me if you want to hear a song, if you want to tell me I stink, if you want to tell me I'm great, if you just want to talk about anything, hit me up. 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That is how you can get a hold of me.

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1: It's Josh and Wallet Hub ranking the 50 states for teen drivers, looking at safety, driving laws, cost of getting behind the wheel, all that fun stuff. New York, number one. Montana, dead last for the fifth straight year. I'm so sorry to hear about that, Montana. So if you know anyone in Montana that's a parent and they're handing their kids the car keys today, maybe just start with a bicycle.
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It's Josh, and if there's a song that you want to hear, or you want to talk to me, or you want to just shoot me a message, I'd love to hear from you. 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

0: The Rock Station, 100.3 WHEB. It's Josh, and it's back. I'm talking about our iHeartRadio Music Festival. It's presented by Capital One, September 18th and 19th out in Vegas. Two nights, one stage. You got performances from people like Benson Boone, Goo Goo Dolls, Kenny Chesney, Snoop Dogg, Weezer, and a whole lot more. 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We got you covered. AXS.com. The Friday show, that's the 18th, that is sold out. So you may want to get on the Saturday night tickets for the 19th while they are still available. 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

0: 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Rose, I want some good news. Hit me.
1: Okay, my good news is that I found my dog. I actually had lost her. She escaped under the fence.
0: Yeah.
1: And I had reached out to neighbors and to adoption shelters like everybody to no avail. Mm-hmm. I'd heard for nothing. And then as it turned out, I had a neighbor that took my dog to work.
0: Oh, my goodness.
1: Neglected to let me know, but when she got home, she sure did. So, that was a huge relief.
0: It sounds like it. I'm glad you found your dog. Rose, thanks for listening.

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1: 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Anticipate transition, build skills for success, and connect with the school. 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The biggest thing parents can do is just talk to their kids and check in. Basically, how was school? And then prepare yourself for the traditional answer. It was fine.
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1: 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Very exciting. And started out good.
0: 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We're glad to hear that. 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

0: 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WHEB. Walter, what is on your mind, buddy?
1: People take driving way too seriously. Yep. But how angry people get on the road is not necessary.
0: You're right.
1: I just assume everybody is very excited.
0: It's sure.
1: Anybody who's driving very fast, they're very excited. They're having a great time. 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
0: You say excited, I say they have a bathroom emergency. Thanks for listening, my friend.

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0: Rock Station, 100.3 WHEB. It's Josh, and there's some pediatricians that are clearing up some common health myths. Parents hear all the time. One big reminder, 100.4 degrees is considered a fever, regardless of what your normal body temperature happens to be. So yes, mom, dad, your kid is actually sick, and no, he just feels warm. It's not a medical diagnosis.
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0: 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You know, Tom, I'm not really quite sure why you would not want to be with Bacon, but give me the deets on that.
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0: Yeah, I don't know, dude. I love the taste of bacon. 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I don't know if we can be friends anymore. 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
1: Thanks for hanging out. It's Stacey with you. Now, Sebastian Bach, he's starting a new album, working on stuff right now with his band members. He's got all kinds of collaborators that I think are on his wish list, like Miles Kennedy. Both of those guys can sing. I don't know. I want to hear some high harmonies, but he had a 2024 release from him, Child Within the Man, so he's continuing to write new music, showing off his vocal prowess and certainly his songwriting skills.

0: the Rock Station, 100.3 WHEB. Thanks for hanging out. It's Stacy with you. If you haven't seen Spider-Man yet, brand new day, of course, that's still in theaters. If you want to go catch a flick, make it a Tom Holland day. He's in The Odyssey, of course, which is still in theaters, too. But they got, for the kids, you know, the magic faraway tree that's with Andrew Garfield, the other Spider-Man. And new is Coyote versus Acme, some animation. Also, Will Forte and John Cena in that one. Lots of movies.
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1: Thanks for hanging out. It's Stacy with you and do-do-do-do-do-do-do. Black from Pearl Jam, seeing quite a resurgence, and rightly so. Great song. I love Pearl Jam's 10. I've often said if I could listen to an album in its entirety without ever hearing it ever before, it would be that album. Black was never a single. So now here in 2026, it's seeing quite the resurgence, mostly because of TikTok.

100.3 WHEB, the rock station. Thanks for hanging out. It's Stacy with you. And a couple weeks worth of Nimrods, a Green Day comedy. See it before it goes away. Fred Armisen's in it and a couple of the girls from The Office. And it's chronicling a band that is heading across the country to open up for Green Day. So Green Day is...

0: 100.3 WHEB. Thanks for hanging out. It's Stacey with you. And Smashing Pumpkins were added to the lineup for our iHeartRadio Music Festival. 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Snoop is on the bill. 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I'm rooting for you.
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1: Thanks for hanging out. So Soundgarden, their final album, expected to be released in 2027. I say there's 8 songs on there. Of course, the late guitarist and vocalist, Chris Cornell, on these recordings. It's being mixed right now.

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1: Thanks for hanging out. It's Stacey with you. A ton of movies if you're going to go catch a flick. Now, for the kids, depending on the ages of the kids, of course, Spider-Man Brand New Day with Tom Holland as that Spider-Man. But the other Spider-Man, Andrew Garfield, starring in a movie for the kids called A Magic Faraway Tree. And there's Paw Patrol, the Dino movie. How many Paw Patrols are there? I don't know. There's 5 Toy Stories. That took them 30 years to get there, though. That's still in theaters, as well as Moana the live action, if you're going to take the kids.
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Thanks for hanging out. It's Stacy with you. AC/DC and Foo Fighters, a one-off show. Ooh. Foo Fighters actually taking place of Pretty Reckless for that evening on the Akadaka U.S. tour. So St. Louis, you lucky dogs, on September 8th.

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1: Thanks for hanging out. Def Leppard making progress on their next studio album, apparently, aiming for a 2027 release and calling it their most diverse album to date.

0: 100.3 WHEB. Thanks for hanging out. It's Stacy with you in Florida's flying cars. Who had it as 2026 for flying cars? What could soon be part of the Central Florida skyline? So in particular, Central Florida, Governor Ron DeSantis said the cars could start operating in this region by the end of 2026. There's a plan focusing on electric air taxis that are able to take off and land vertically. Officials still working out a lot of questions regarding safety. Okay. Infrastructure, regulation, cost. Flying cars in Florida by Christmas? Maybe.
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1: Thank you for hanging out. 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September 18th and 19th. 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
1: Thanks for hanging out. It's Stacey with you. Now, in theaters, new is The Dog Stars. It's that Ridley Scott flick, post-apocalyptic, of course. A flu, something or other, right? Okay. Coyote versus Acme, that's with Will Forte, who's one of my favorites, and John Cena in that one as well. Tony, that's that one about the early days of Anthony Bourdain, did all right in its opening weekend. There's a chick flick called Spa Weekend, and the Green Day comedy called Nimrods, still in theaters.
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Thanks for hanging out. It's Stacy with you, and Metallica wants you to be on the walls of the Sphere. All kinds of fan appearances on the walls. They're putting it as part of the production. In front of the stage, in the crowd, outside the venue, meet and greet. Wherever you've gotten photos of you at a past gig with Metallica or without, they want to have that all over the walls. 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
1: Thanks for hanging out. It's Stacy with you. And if you're a Pearl Jam fan, you know this. From the album 10, the four singles were Alive, Even Flow, Jeremy, and actually Oceans. But, you know, Garden, certainly not. Once wasn't even a single. Black wasn't even a single. And so here, Black is now seeing quite the resurgence, and rightly so. And it's because of the TikTok.

0: 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Thanks for hanging out. It's Stacy. And what's your phone background? Is it your family? Is it something that reveals your personality, a personal memory? Maybe nature or landscapes? My computer desktop, plain pink and purple kind of ombre thing. And on my phone, plain black. I need to be able to find my calendar, my photos, Gmail. So if it's supposed to reveal my personality, well, as Trent Reznor once said, black as your soul.
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1: 100.3 WATB. It's Stacy with you. Thanks for hanging out. So the Big One tour from ZZ Top. They only canceled a couple of dates right after Frank Beard died. And then we're back at it by the following weekend doing Austin City Limits, which happened to be one of Frank's favorite venues. But that tour...

It's the rock station, 100.3 WHEB. So they got Super Bowl 61, of course, is going to be February 14th, 2027. SoFi Stadium. Who the halftime performer is, I don't know. But they already announced Super Bowl 62 as well. This will be in Atlanta, February 13th, 2028 at Mercedes-Benz Stadium. I hope that Metallica is the halftime performer for one of these two.

0: 100.3 WHEB. Thanks for hanging out. It's Stacy with you. So in theaters, if you're going to go catch a flick, there's a ton. August brought us a lot of new movies. Of course, Spider-Man Brand New Day still crushing it. You have The Odyssey even, but the new one, Tony, that's the movie about the early days of Anthony Bourdain. Mutiny with Jason Statham. Try to keep up with the Jason Statham movies. Coyote versus Acme. That one's new. I've been waiting for this one. It's rated PG. You can take the kids. Will Forte and John Cena starring in that one. And then also the Ridley Scott post-apocalyptic movie called The Dog Stars is finally out.
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It's Stacy. You know, some of the things we talk about here, it makes us throw up in our own mouths a little bit. Then again, that could be the battery acid we call coffee.

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This year's added Smashing Pumpkins, but Muse, Goo Goo Dolls, Weezer, all the hits. And that's happening all on one stage. 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
1: I feel like I talk about Columbia House all the time, referencing like throwing copper. 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Columbia House, the iconic mail-in order music club. If you were a member, you remember getting those boxes of CDs in the mail. It was the best. So they filed for bankruptcy somewhere around 2015, but now they are finally shutting down.
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The newest single from Foo Fighters, Window, off Your Favorite Toy. It's debuted at number 25, alternative airplay chart. So, Your Favorite Toy didn't do too well. It wasn't like a chart-topping success of an album. But Window, doing all right in particular. It's got

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0: 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Hi, it's Stacy with you. Now, how many Jason Statham movies have there been? Number one, how many have you seen? New one, Mutiny, in theaters if you're going to go catch a flick. But also new is The Dog Stars. That's that Ridley Scott post-apocalyptic movie, of course. Something about a flu. Uh-huh. And Coyote versus Acme. That's with Will Forte, who I love. John Cena in that one, too. And the movie about Anthony Bourdain, the early days of his life, called Tony. Still in theaters.
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1: Thanks for hanging out. It's Stacy with you, and no vocal blend better than Lane Staley and Jerry Cantrell. I preach it like it's the gospel. It is good news. But the MTV Unplugged from 1996 that they recorded, it's 30 years old already. So the 30th anniversary reissue, CD and vinyl options, due out September 25th. If you want to watch it, though, that's on Paramount Plus. Where the behind the scenes are, Jerry Cantrell was sick as a dog, borderline throwing up in between songs, and Metallica, of course, was in attendance.

0: 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Thank you much for hanging out. 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
1: Hi, Greg.
2: Hi, everybody.
0: I should tell you, this is new Greg, not old Greg. Not 1980s Greg.
1: He's the best.
0: I still don't know where that. What is that from? The old Greg thing? Wait, is it a movie?
1: It's a British.
0: Okay.
1: It was a British.
0: Esoteric for me. I started the show 30 seconds late.
3: Whoa!
0: Came in 30 seconds late.
1: What's going on here?
0: I don't even recognize myself. The old days, 6 o'clock, Scotty. That's when it starts. 6 o'clock on the dot.
1: You know what, Greg? I don't want to talk about the old days. I want to talk about today.
4: 6 o'clock?
1: I don't want to go back.
4: We got to go forward.
1: Yeah, we got to go forward.
0: The old days, Laura, we used to have to back time it. Like, Scotty would...
4: 6 a.m. you would start?
0: Scotty would be working the overnight, and I would come in, and I would say... Because he, you know, sometimes he'd be late or early or whatever, and I'd say, it starts at 6 o'clock. So you got to look at 5:30. At 5:27, you got to go, I got to have a 3-minute song. It's going to end. Stupid things to be even thinking about or saying. I regret it.
1: Would you go to school? Like, we were getting to know each other,
0: I didn't say that.
1: I went to Dora High School. Why? And he goes, you teach math there? One day he went over math, and then the next day when I came in, there was a calculator that was kind of close to the board in case you needed it.
0: No, it's not at all. I did not do that.
1: Math, and then the little slide thing.
0: You a slide ruler? I wouldn't know what. I've never owned a slide ruler. Anyway. Yeah.
1: It was rocks and I could move. Okay.
0: Things you learn. You learn along the way. Anyway, welcome everybody. It is Friday, as Scotty has reminded me about 5 times since he came in. Friday, everybody. I've already been in here. I've done everything I need to do.
4: Did you see the lunar eclipse last night?
0: I did not. Valerie was like, let's get up and let's watch. I'm like, no.
4: But she doesn't care about the moon.
0: The eclipse, nice. I've seen it. I'm good. That's the 4th eclipse this week, as far as I know. I don't know. It seems like it's every other friggin' day. No?
4: No, but...
0: So did you get up and see it?
4: No, I didn't, but...
0: Okay.
4: It's not the 4th one this week.
0: Yeah. Well, it's obviously an exaggeration. That's how I roll. But anyway, I did not see it. Kelly, did you see it?
5: No, I lost touch with the eclipses.
0: Thank you.
5: You know? Mm. Kind of like you, I guess.
0: Mm-hmm.
5: If I happen to be driving and look up, that's neat.
0: Always neat to see.
5: Yeah.
0: I'm just... You know,
5: whoa.
0: I got a little late.
4: That's neat.
1: All I know is, what time did it happen?
0: Midnight.
1: I knew it was late.
4: Like 2 a.m. Yeah.
1: Somebody was running around with a little ball that has last night we heard that.
0: I don't know what you.
4: The cat, Thomas.
1: Yeah, so I don't know if that affected him, but
4: it could have gotten him worked up.
1: Yeah.
0: Okay.
1: Sure.
0: All right.
1: Yeah.
0: There you go. Well,
1: what the hell?
0: We got a busy show on a Friday, like we always do. We got the punch in the face, and we're going to do the feud. Also, what do we got? More Dolly stuff. Good stuff. Good stuff. Got that. Got some questions. Got some gripes. I'm just in the news. We got brand new movies and new music out today. There's a lot to cover news-wise. Red Sox play last night?
5: No. They were off. They were taking on the Yankees in New York tonight.
4: Right. Yeah. Nice weekend.
0: Okay.
4: Killing the Yankees.
0: How was your day, Kelly?
5: Pretty good. Went up, walked the dogs. Nice breeze at Bud Light in Portland last night. Then we went to the Garden of Olives for dinner.
0: Nice.
5: Decent dinner. You get a good bang for the buck there. I'll tell you.
4: It took me a second to put that together.
0: Yeah. Did you get the never-ending pasta bowl? Because it's coming back.
5: No, but the salad is a huge salad. It's just my share. I was able to give Chloe a little salad. And then you get the lighter portion, spaghetti with the meatball. But instead of the meatballs, I got the sausage. Ooh, perfect amount of food.
0: Yeah.
5: Perfect amount of food.
0: Hmm.
5: I can't do it without the sausage.
0: I was had a late dinner last night at the Bratskeller.
5: Oh, yeah?
0: Yeah. Yep.
5: What time was late?
0: 7:30?
4: Oh,
0: that
4: is
0: late.
5: Late for us.
0: Yeah. Something like that. Yeah.
5: Scotty,
0: what'd you do?
1: Got a walk in, quick nap, off to band practice.
0: Nice.
1: Yeah.
0: Kayla?
4: Not so quick nap, a couple of errands, and just hung Melody.
0: Mm. Well, when you say not so quick.
4: Three.
0: Good for you.
4: Yeah.
0: Good for you.
4: Yeah, it was nice.
0: Nice.
4: I was happy when I woke up.
0: The intent was to do that, and then I got, I put on the Alone show, and I watched that because I didn't want any more spoilers and stuff, but it was very good. And then I did some video stuff and things like that. What about you, Laura?
4: I golfed
2: joined Dustin Country Club, which is great. Mm-hmm. Now I'm a member, so I can
5: How'd
2: play
5: you hit
2: more.
5: Him?
2: Yesterday wasn't the best day, but mm-hmm. that's okay. I know I can go back out tomorrow.
5: It only takes one good shot to make you want to go back.
2: Even the bad shots make me want to go back to get better. So that was good. And then a friend came over for dinner, and then it was just Cart and kids around.
5: Mm-hmm. The old Cart and kids around. We've got today, ladies and gentlemen, again, later this afternoon, the Autumn Buzz Fall Tour again.
3: Okay, stand by.
2: Yep.
3: We're hitting the road for the Autumn Buzz Copper Ale Fall Tour.
5: Here comes a truck. There it goes. It's going to be bringing Laura to the Northwoods Brewing Company, the home base of the actual thing.
2: Today. Yeah.
5: Entire Kayla, operation.
2: Kayla will eat lunch with me first, and then I'll sample some beer.
4: Yes, Laura will give you the beer. I'm going to go home.
5: Are you guys going to be in bathing suits today?
2: I am already in my bathing suit. Ready to go.
4: I have mine in the other room. I was going to change before we left.
2: Yeah, I was just excited.
5: Yeah.
4: I was excited. I wasn't that excited.
2: Yeah. Like,
4: I was excited that I remembered to pack it last night.
5: Today is ladies on the lake.
2: Got my bathing suit, got my towel in the car, got a little cooler with my soda waters and my water to keep hydrated while I'm tubing.
5: Laura and Kayla and Erica are going out with a couple of Lend a Helping Can winners, and they're going to be cruising around with our friends at McCallum's Boathouse and tubing and all that kind of stuff.
2: Yeah, we get sisters. Three of them.
5: Oh, nice.
2: Yep.
5: Sisters are doing it for themselves. That's what I heard. No? That's a song?
2: No.
5: Yeah, it's a song, trust me.
2: Okay.
5: Sisters doing it for
1: I was
5: themselves.
1: Wondering why Kelly had a whole thing of camouflage hanging up in the lobby.
4: What do you call those suits that has like the grass and stuff on it? What do you call those? Come on.
1: You know what she's talking about? It's like a camo suit.
5: Yeah, it's
1: a
5: camo suit.
4: No, it has a real name.
1: Yes, it does.
6: Oh, I've got one. I just don't know the name. I forgot
2: the
6: name.
2: You have one?
6: Of course, yeah. Because I'm going out today. I'm going to use that suit.
5: Strange reason, he also has Lubriderm, but I don't know what that is about.
1: Biggest bottle I've ever seen.
5: Oh, my gosh.
6: I'll be in the woods waiting.
5: It straps on. Straps on his back. Anyway, all right, we're off and running, obviously. Would you like to hear something to start your Friday off?
2: Yeah,
5: you can text it in to 82945. 82945. Thinking about taking a dip into the missed connections. We haven't done that in a while, and we're all about helping people find love, okay? Even if it's behind a dumpster. That's up to you.
1: Right,
5: I don't care where it takes place. Love knows no bounds, okay? So, friends, if you want to hear something, we start with an
4: ghillie
5: early buzz.
4: Suit.
5: Huh?
4: Ghillie suit.
1: Ghillie
5: suit, okay.
6: That's what it is. That's
4: Thank
6: what it
4: you.
6: Is.
4: Yep.
5: Google generation kicking in right there. Forecast for today says what? I got no rain at the house yesterday. None. So what do we have for a forecast today?
2: Yeah, I didn't have any rain either. Same thing. It's going to be maybe a pop-up thunderstorm later this afternoon.
5: All right. Right on. Well, ladies and gentlemen, the pre-weekend show begins right now.
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8: Good morning. It's 6:03. Humid today. Stray afternoon thunder shower. High of 81. Rescue operations in the flooded regions of Nepal had to be put on hold overnight out of fears that a nearby lake might overflow. Over 400 people died in Wednesday's torrential flood through a Nepal mountain town, and over 1,000 are still missing, including dozens of Americans. Earlier today, police in Nepal said rescue operations were being stopped temporarily because a lake that was formed by debris in Wednesday's floods was now at risk of overflowing. President Trump officially changing the name of Lake Ontario to Lake America. Trump signed an executive order from the Oval Office Thursday saying the name change goes into effect immediately. Trump signed the order as the U.S. and Canada ramp up their trade war. President said Canada has been treating the U.S. poorly and again said the country acts like it is a U.S. state. A 3-year-old child recovering after accidentally shooting themselves with a gun that was found in a car. Hooksett police said the child was seriously hurt, but the injuries are not believed to be life-threatening. According to officers, it happened Wednesday night when the toddler got into the car that was parked in the driveway of a home on Whitehall Road. The firearm was inside the vehicle and the child accidentally shot themselves. the 3-year-old was flown to a Boston hospital. Police say this is a criminal investigation. Markets will be watching as Federal Reserve Chairman Kevin Warsh speaks today. Warsh will deliver the keynote speech at the Central Bank Symposium in Jackson Hole, Wyoming. A former USPS mail carrier in Georgia will spend a couple of years in federal prison for stealing the mail. Melissa McAfee delivered packages, near Atlanta between 2022 and 24. And the USPS Office Inspector General launched an investigation when customers complained about stolen mail on her route. Morning Buzz Sports. Sox were off last night. They are in New York tonight to begin a series with the Yankees. Patriots finish off their exhibition season, getting blown out by the Browns in Cleveland last night, 37-13. I'm Kelly Brown, Morning Buzz News.
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10: Traffic. Okay, no problems at all in the Everett Turnpike, free and clear through the Bedford Tolls. Once you get down to Route 3, you're moving fine southbound, but northbound on Route 3 at Drum Hill Road in Chelmsford, we have a left lane block. Two right lanes have been reopened. They were closed earlier. No problems on Route 1, 128, or on 95. 495 is moving fine. 93 southbound through New Hampshire and Mass. From Concord to Boston, you are not hitting the brakes. Isn't that a great thing this morning? So if you head down to Boston, do it now. No traffic. Spalding Turnpike looks good. 101 free and clear through Manchester. You're moving fine. That's the latest from the Morning Buzz Traffic Desk.
8: Muggy again today. Stray afternoon thundershower or two. High of 81. Weekend forecast partly sunny. Less humid Saturday. Highs in the upper 70s. And a mix of sun and clouds Sunday, mid 80s. I'm Kelly Brown, Morning Buzz News.
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15: Hey, it's Greg of the Morning Buzz, everybody.
16: I just want to say thank you. Solid request. I got to check here.
10: Some good stuff.
16: Who requested Dancing in the Moonlight? Such a great song. Hold on. Trucker Jimmy.
10: Job.
16: I hear a little dance in the moonlight. There you go. Thin Lizzy. Awesome song.
17: Yeah, that's good.
16: Heard that one. Heroes, David Bowie. Forget about it. You know who requested that? Me. Anyway. I just driving in. I'm thinking, I haven't heard David Bowie in a long time. And Heroes is such a great song. And then when I played it, we got some texts going, yeah, man, hey, way to go. Nice. So. I'm sending out to the Green Day. Hold on. Green Day, I'm sending out to Ethan. It's his 25th birthday today, and he won Green Day tickets from us a long time ago. So there you go, little Green Day.
18: I was telling Greg that I saw the trailer that Green Day has a movie coming out where I think it's about a younger band that is offered the opening slot to open for them and how they get there.
16: Mm-hmm.
18: But it looked pretty funny.
16: Mm. Like Get Him to the Greek? Except it's Green Day?
18: Yeah.
16: Gotta get him to the Greek,
18: yep.
16: Whatever. Which actually, I don't like Russell, whatever his name is.
18: Russell Crowe?
16: What?
18: No, Russell
16: Brand. Yeah, but that's a good movie. Get Him to the Greek is a good movie. You know why? Jonah Hill.
10: I love that movie.
16: Jonah Hill. But anyway, good movie. And Russell Brand's pretty good in it, too. So, anyway, he also was good in Forgetting Sarah Marshall. That's a
18: that
16: good movie.
18: Movie,
16: man.
10: Love that movie.
16: You know
10: movie
16: why? Because Jason Segel's in it. And Mila Kunis is in it. You know? Don't say it, Kelly. Just let it go.
18: What?
16: And never mind. Just keep doing what you're doing. You're doing a great job today. You're unbelievable, Kelly. Welcome to Friday, everybody. Yeah, a little bit muggy today. I thought yesterday I was expecting worse where I was.
10: It was gorgeous.
18: I got swamp ass.
16: It was beautiful.
18: Walking.
16: You did?
10: Yeah. Okay. I golfed and thought it was a night, and then it got breezy. It was perfect.
16: It was a perfect
10: I thought
16: day.
10: It was great.
16: This is that little donut hole, okay? In between hot summer and then the fall where it gets crowded, you know, because of foliage and stuff. So this is kind of like, this is the sweet spot, you know, where the temperature is going to get a little bit cooler. It's going to be nice. And there's going to be less, you know, people on the road maybe for a little bit. And then we get whacked with the foliage stuff, which is also glorious if you live
18: glorious.
16: Here.
18: So,
16: glorious.
18: Glorious.
16: I do use that word a lot, but I mean, there are worse words to use frequently.
18: Great word. Glorious.
16: Glory, if I'm talking about something glorious.
10: It's glorious.
16: Gotta be good.
10: Yes.
16: I don't know why it becomes a goat.
10: I don't know why that started either.
16: Yeah, I think it's a Babe reference. Isn't it from the movie Babe?
18: I wouldn't.
16: Remember how the sheep would talk?
10: Yeah.
16: Okay.
10: Maybe. I mean, remember that. I can process
16: when
10: it.
16: When you say it, that's where my mind goes for whatever reason.
10: It's glorious.
16: But, all right. Glorious. It is glorious. Anyway, it is a little after six here. I guess I got to apologize. Got a talk back already. I just want to share with you this talk back. When I started off the show, when I went into the break, I said the pre-weekend show begins now. And Joe didn't like that.
17: Hello, Buzz. It's Joe. I was just listening, and I heard you say the pre-weekend show is about to start or something along the lines of that. But you just stopped. And by that, I mean, you already talked for the 10 minutes, and now you're going to play music for 20.
16: Mm-hmm.
17: It's not starting. Don't say that. That's in a while from now.
16: I guess I don't get it, but I don't hate the actual delivery. Is anybody right now in this world more relaxed than Joe? I don't think so.
10: Nope.
16: And I'm not gonna yuck the yum. I'm not gonna harsh the mellow. You know what I'm saying?
10: I like that.
16: I'm gonna let
10: don't
16: it just
10: do that.
16: Don't harsh the mellow. No, thank you very much. But anyway, thanks, Joe. That's just the way we do it. We've been doing it forever, and I'm too old to change. But anyway, thanks for saying it. Here we go.
19: Stand by. 5, 4, 3, 2. Countdown sequence. 1. Five things you need to know.
16: You just said you're too old to change. Don't say that. I'm just kidding. You're never too old to change. Five things you need to know. Each of us likes to maybe bring something to you that maybe will be of interest or value, start a conversation, save you money, help thing. I don't know. But it is brought to you by our friends at Tri-Town Butchers. One stop for anything on the grill. Been there. Great, great stuff. Ooh. I mean, the meats are phenomenal. Side snacks, you name it, craft beers and more. 1279 Hooksett Road and Hooksett, Tri-Town Butcher. Visit them and say hello. All right. Mr. Scott McMullen has the first of five things.
18: I found this article a little entertaining, but some of you may not. Five red flags wedding photographers notice that say they can predict whether a couple's going to get divorced.
16: Oh, dude.
18: From day one.
16: So, I can so echo this.
18: So, I'm going to do these quickly. There's five of them. The groom is drinking too much.
16: Bam. Seen it.
18: The groom doesn't turn his feet towards the bride.
16: What? What are they pointing toward
20: during
16: the exit?
20: The actual...
18: When she is approaching. He just turns his head.
10: Oh, they do that. That's a thing?
16: Oh, wow.
18: The groom is not excited at the first look of the bride. The groom is not excited by the... Oh, I'm sorry. The couple doesn't appear obsessed with each other.
16: Obsessed?
18: On that day.
16: Obsessed.
18: On that day.
10: They you really need to be obsessed with somebody?
18: I'm just reading these.
10: Well, I don't like it.
21: He didn't write this.
10: I'm going to say
16: this. I'm with you, Laura.
10: I think that is more of a failure if you are obsessed. You need to be able to be your own
18: and
10: person.
18: And the one that this is the one that I'm going to say rubbed me wrong. The couple is happier hanging out with their friends than each other. But that day, you're working the room. You're going around. You're chatting with people.
16: Also.
18: I mean, Amy and I think, stood next to each other during the ceremony. And then after that, we went to Revolution upstairs and walked around and chatted with family members.
16: Yeah, well, that's a sign, though. Basically, it's over. It's just a matter of time. You know, you're not going to make it. You're right. I mean, that's what's weird. Your wedding day, and yet you have to service everybody. Mm-hmm. You know what I mean? Well, it's like you can't just cut loose and have fun. You've got to actually make sure that you visit every single person that came to the wedding. You got to go to their table, maybe have a picture taken. It's a lot. It's a lot of pressure on a wedding couple. And back to the obsession thing, that's wildly over the top obsessive. That's kind of crazy. I mean, you love them, obviously, be into them, but obsessive? Come on.
10: So not into that.
16: Yeah, I get it, 100%. Those are all true. Those are all. I never thought about the groom waiting at the end of the aisle, turning their whole body. But now I'm going to be looking for that.
18: Yep.
16: Now I'm going to be looking for that.
18: There I was standing in the orchard, Greg.
16: Mm-hmm.
18: Amy popped in, going, "Hi."
16: Wait, hi. What an apple. Kayla,
22: hi.
16: What do you got? Five things you need to know.
22: Well, I got red flags.
10: if you're an online dater.
16: Okay.
10: Some of these seem obvious, but 1 in 7 Americans on dating profiles are getting scammed. So as much as they may seem obvious, they're clearly not to everybody. So just a heads up, avoid your fast-paced love bombing. Telling you everything you want to hear real quick every single day. Just giving you way too much.
16: What about the good morning text, like right away, next day? Good morning, good morning. Just want to say hi, 6:30 in the morning. Good morning.
10: You've heard of love bombing these days. So yeah, same idea.
16: Right, yeah.
10: Early demands for cash or account information. Hey, the car broke down. Can you help me out? Maybe we can meet up. You know, no. Don't do it.
16: Yep.
10: I hadn't thought of this one, though. Like harmless chit-chat. You think you're just getting to know somebody, but they're asking about, you know, your family and your friends, where you work and all of these things to get information from you to use against you in the long run. So they say if you feel a spark, meet somebody in person before you go telling them your whole life story.
16: Or they could take that information and go impersonate you in a way. Go ahead.
10: And that's another good one. The next thing is picture perfect profiles and AI deepfakes. People can take your name, your image, and create it as their own. So if you are on one of these sites, you see a person, maybe it looks a little too good to be true. I believe even just in Google, you can drag and drop a photo. And it'll show you if that picture in some form has been on somebody else's profile.
16: Astounded by the number of people that fall for this stuff and then think it's a real person and fall for every excuse under the sun why they can't either FaceTime you live or send you a photo with like today's paper. Proof of life. I demand it.
10: And I don't even trust the newspaper thing anymore.
16: No.
10: Like that, you can't even trust that. You can fake that in a second.
16: It's true.
10: And obviously if they're avoiding meeting you at any costs, it's because they're not real.
16: Every excuse, and they'll use every unbelievable tragedy to throw at you to get you to believe them.
10: Car accidents, all of it.
16: This is why the beekeeper, you know what I mean? Yeah,
20: I haven't seen that. I have to.
16: That electronic impulse or something, electric shock that goes through the internet and into their ear and blows their brain like into fried mush. I don't care. Don't make it like I'm being cruel.
10: Okay. No.
16: They're preying on people. I'm sick of it.
10: Yeah, the majority of people obviously don't get all their money back once they've sent money, so just don't do it.
16: Scientists, get on it. For the love of God. Good one. Good one right there. Kelly Brown, what do you got?
21: A new pill's been approved that nearly doubles the survival rates of patients dealing with pancreatic cancer. The FDA Wednesday approved a new pill from Revolution Medicine called Razunq, which is taken once daily, inhibits a form of protein that makes tumors grow. Matter of fact, patients at Dartmouth Health right here in New Hampshire among the first to have access to the drug. The FDA says the pill is a treatment option for patients with advanced pancreatic cancer, which is one of the most deadly forms of cancer. In a late-stage clinical trial, patients who took the pill, on average, lived twice as long as those who got chemotherapy. Now, this is the bizarre thing. Well, maybe it's not so bizarre. Maybe we expect this. The company that makes the pill says out-of-pocket costs for Razunq will be about $40,000 a month. That's a little expensive.
20: Yep.
21: Maybe we could do something about that.
16: Why start now?
20: They're so, like, I stopped taking one medicine because it was going to cost me $8,000 a month.
16: No, we're going to fix everything. We've heard it for decades. We're going to fix the healthcare system. Nobody does. It's ridiculous. Go ahead. Laura, what do you got? Five things.
20: Okay. Do you guys make new friends? Well, so I knew your answer.
16: I do.
20: You do. Kelly, do you feel like you make new friends?
21: Every once in a while.
20: Kayla,
10: say it again.
20: Do you make new friends now?
10: I mean, I can, but it's not something I do often, probably.
20: So as you get older, obviously people make less friends, but sometimes you do. You meet somebody and you're like, wow, we should become friends. Well, to have a close friend, 80 to 100 hours of time before you can actually be really feel like a connection with that person. So you should spend that much time with them. And to get like a bestie, you need over 200 hours of time with them, getting to know them, kind of hanging out. And yeah, isn't that crazy?
16: It is. I don't know. The 200 hours to be the bestie? Yeah, that sounds right.
20: Participants were to rate relationships, and you either have an acquaintance, a casual friend, a friend, or a close friend, best friend. Then they estimated the number of hours which people began like moving into that friendship. So when it becomes like goes from an acquaintance to I guess we are all like best friends because we've spent so many hours together.
16: Mm-hmm.
20: But 4 to 7 weeks after like a relationship starts, you can kind of tell if whether or not they're going to be a friend. If they're like part of your group now, if you start doing things together.
16: And you're just talking a relationship, not like a you know, love relationship.
20: No, this isn't love. I mean, this is just being friends.
16: I think there are times when like there have been people that I met that are just like, man, we just click. You know, like that person, that I'm totally into that person, like as a friend, like that. There's just a rhythm. Like and sometimes you meet someone and you click with them. It could be a buddy, it could be a guy. And I think it can take less than 80 hours. I think that might be way more than I think is necessary for you to go, that's a cool guy. And then you, and maybe they feel the same way. And the next thing you know, you find a way to do something together.
20: Yeah. I met a new friend. We both like golfing. So we went out
16: exactly.
20: golfing. By the second time we were golfing, it was like I knew and she knew everything about us because we were having such a good time. But if you are an adult and you are looking to make a lasting friendship, start at places you enjoy together.
16: Yeah.
20: Doing things that you kind of like. Ask simple questions, just getting to know them, and listen to connect. Listen to them. Don't just blurt out everything you want to say. And it's funny. It says it's okay to make the first move. Like if you're looking for a friend, ask them to go out and hang out.
16: That's an interesting way to put it. Because when you do make that connection, like as a friend, like, that guy, I have a blast with that guy or girl, you know, doesn't matter. But we have a blast every time we've been, you know, together for business or whatever. And then you're like, you got to make that move.
0: Yeah. But you got to schedule. I got to have a nap at a certain time. You know, I got to, it's got to fit into my schedule.
16: Yeah. Well, then maybe someday you'll grow a pair. But I mean, and break out of your shell.
20: Yeah. But Kelly,
16: you can't be 5 years old and demand a nap every single day. You can't be.
0: Not every day. 4 days a week.
20: If you really wanted that long lasting friendship or whatever, if you were looking for a friend, then you would forego a nap or your schedule because you'd want to hang out with them.
16: I don't know if I agree with that. What would it take, Kelly, for you to, in that situation, you meet somebody that you love, they're hilarious, you love hanging out with them, great energy.
18: Me.
16: And what would it take for you to break out of your schedule? Like, yeah, let's go have a beer tomorrow afternoon. What would it take?
0: It's happened. Last couple of years, my buddy Sean. Oh. We've met a couple times.
16: I like Sean. Everybody knows Sean.
0: A lot of times he comes to the Brat Saturday after we get out and we kind of meet there.
16: My question.
0: But sometimes we did go to a couple of breweries last year and I've invited him on the beer cruise.
16: No, I know that. But what I'm asking you is.
0: But that fits into my schedule.
16: What does it take for you to take that step? That's what I'm asking.
20: You're not going to do that. You're inviting him to work events.
16: Okay. All right. He just looks at me like I'm speaking a foreign language, you know.
0: So it would take maybe the other gender.
16: Yeah. Okay.
20: Him.
16: Sex is what he said.
20: I think that's what he said.
16: Yeah, right.
20: Then he might alter his schedule a little bit.
16: But we're talking about friends. You wouldn't do it for friends.
0: I do it once in a while.
16: Okay.
0: Not often.
16: Okay. All right. Well, there you go.
0: Schedule.
16: All right. Well,
20: she's going to be really good.
16: God, you can't be so rigid sometimes. You're cutting yourself off to possibilities.
18: No, you're not, Kelly. You're doing perfectly fine.
0: Thank you, Rhody.
16: Yes. Okay. All right. That's fine. Mine is different. Mine is a salute. And I think Scotty will appreciate it.
1: How does that Vulcan salute go? Live long and prosper.
16: I can't do it very much. You're better at it than I can't do it. But I will say it's pretty cool. One of the great moments of my life was
20: remember, you're on video.
16: Yep. That symbol just went together like scissors.
20: Forget about it.
16: Yeah. Two Vulcan, they can meet in space.
20: Yeah, just joining together.
16: Yeah. So one of the greatest moments of my life was watching Leonard Nimoy give a speech in Boston at the Emmy Awards, New England Emmy Awards, and he ended it by giving the Vulcan, you know, the signal, and a room full of adults leapt to their feet and started screaming, and I was one of them. I mean, like, I lost my mind when he did the Vulcan symbol.
20: It's so crazy.
16: It is, but Scotty,
0: I think I would have done it too if I was there.
16: Yeah. He gave such a great speech about Boston, and he so loved him, you know, because he's such a cool guy, and then he gives you that piece of fandom right there in the end.
0: He's here on this planet from a different planet, given, you know, he came a long way.
16: Kelly, that is absolutely true. But here is something. If you are a Star Trek fan, maybe you already know. I don't know. But they're going to try to set a world record for the Vulcan salute may be broken on the 60th anniversary of Star Trek, which is coming up September 8th. A museum in London is going to attempt to set the record for most people making the Vulcan salute.
18: I love it.
16: Part of me is going, what's the record? Like, who said, we did five people, that's a record. And then somebody had to beat that. What's the current record?
18: I love it.
16: And I'm saying record, because that's how we say it in New England. It's a world record holder. On the 8th, the Science Museum of London, going to be an attempt to break the Guinness World Book of Records for the Vulcan salute simultaneously. There doesn't appear to be an existing record at this time.
18: Nice.
16: So 10 people could show up.
18: Yep.
16: And it would be a world record, you know? There are other in-person events happening around the world. Here in the United States, Star Trek movies and episodes of the original series are playing in theaters. There are multiple TV specials. So, the show was only on the air for, like, what, 3 seasons?
18: I want to say 3 seasons.
16: Yeah, it's crazy.
20: That's crazy.
16: And it sparked a phenomenon. But anyway, they're going to set the Vulcan, whatever it is, salute in world record, whatever it is.
2: Hard to do.
16: Mm. It is difficult for me. Kayla crushes it.
2: I can't get the ring finger to stay with the pinky.
18: No.
16: Yeah, I got it.
18: Yep.
20: Easy.
16: I got it.
20: No,
16: yeah.
20: I can't do it.
16: You can. Yeah, you're better at it.
20: Easy
16: I don't know
20: piece.
16: Why. Yeah.
20: I can't split it.
16: I can't do the right this hand, the left hand. I'm, yeah.
18: Can't do this one.
16: Guys. Mm-hmm.
18: That's different.
16: Kayla.
20: It's not that hard.
16: Scotty, come over here and look at Kayla's. I mean, she's crushing it. Like, her two middle fingers are, like, separated by, like, five.
3: Now I got it.
16: You got it right there. Look at that. That's full
3: nice
16: on.
3: Job.
16: That's nice.
3: Thank you.
16: Do it, Laura. Can you do it without?
20: No, I have to force
16: them. Yeah, you got to force them.
20: No, okay. I don't like it.
16: Anyway.
20: It doesn't feel comfy.
3: No, I can't.
20: I think
3: do
20: they're
3: it
20: stuck now.
3: Stuck.
20: Yeah.
16: What I want, a world record of the Vulcan neck pinch.
20: Ooh.
16: Because when he laid that on you,
18: bang,
16: you were down. Right. And that's not even going anywhere near the Vulcan mind meld, where he could put his whole, like, it was almost like the predecessor of the WWE claw. Stand, like, what was it? Blackjack Lanza had the claw,
18: yeah,
16: and he put it on your forehead. But Spock did it, and he read your mind.
18: Yeah.
16: Read your mind.
18: That would scare me.
16: Little stuff going on there.
20: Him.
16: Okay.
20: Yeah.
16: Like, yeah,
18: that would probably scare him.
16: There you go. Five things you need to know, everybody. We just brought it, and that was for free. We'll be right back.
22: We're coming right back.
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19: Here's what's up with Kelly.
20: Good morning. It's 6:34. The State Department says 90 Americans are missing after flash flooding in Nepal. A U.S. official confirmed that 3 American citizens were safely rescued, and there are no reports of American deaths so far. A federal judge is blocking a Postal Service regulation that would affect mail-in ballots. The measure would implement a provision of President Trump's executive order regarding mail voting. The order allows the Postal Service to exert control over mail-in ballots in the lead-up to the midterms. Easter Seals won't be shutting down its adult day programs in Manchester and Rochester after all. In a letter sent to families, the organization said they won't be cutting following productive conversations with the governor's office, executive council, and the Department of Health and Human Services. Last week, Easter Seals said low enrollment and rising costs were the big reasons in its decision to end the adult pay program and homemaker and personal care services. An investigation's underway after an apparent hit and run in Rutland, Vermont. Two cars collided last night on Piedmont Drive. Witnesses telling WCAX that four juveniles were seen running from the scene. Rutland police have not released any details. General Mills is removing artificial colors from all of its cereals, including Lucky Charms and Trix and other popular brands. The company says 90% of its U.S. products have already transitioned away from synthetic color additives, and it plans to eliminate them from all U.S. retail products by the end of 2027. Muggy, stray afternoon thundershower or two, high of 81 degrees. It is Morning Buzz Sports Time.
1: Hey!
20: All right, Sox and Yankees, big three-game series starting tonight in New York. Yankees lost to the Astros last night, so Red Sox are just two games behind New York in the wild card race. Patrick Sandoval goes up against Cam Schlittler in the Bronx tonight, 7:15. The bad news for some, if you don't have Apple TV, you will not see it. Patriots fall to the Cleveland Browns 37-13 in their preseason finale last night in Cleveland. Tommy DeVito started under center, tossed a 45-yard TD pass to Kyle Williams. Pats finished the preseason 1-1-1. They'll open up the regular season in 2 weeks when they take on the Seahawks in Seattle September 9th.
21: Was it Jimmy Dunn that was bagging on Cleveland the other day? Talking about how they stink, they can't get out of it. Remember? He was kind of going after Cleveland, joking around. Remember?
20: I can't remember.
21: Yeah.
20: Who doesn't go after Cleveland? It's a, you know.
21: Right.
20: It is a good sports town. Though.
21: Yeah. I always cheer for him. I mean, Andy loved him, and I always cheer for him because the fan base certainly deserves a good team and some wins.
20: Week zero of the college football season has arrived. The year kicking off overseas with Bill Belichick's North Carolina Tar Heels taking on TCU Saturday. That game is in Ireland. A top 25 team is also in action this weekend. Number 14 USC hosting San Jose State on Saturday. UNH football opening their season tonight at Albany. Kickoff at 7 p.m. Minwoo Lee sitting atop the leaderboard after day one of the PGA Tour Championship at East Lake Golf Club in Atlanta. And the NASCAR Cup Series regular season comes to an end this Saturday from Daytona International Speedway. I'm Kelly Brown from Morning Buzz Sports.
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24: Traffic. Pretty good out there. 93 southbound through New Hampshire and Mass looking great getting down into Boston. Quick slowdown at Mystic Valley Parkway, but that's it. Everett Turnpike southbound looks good through the Bedford Tolls, and Route 3 is moving fine. Route 3 northbound at Drum Hill, there is a crash cleanup going on. Left lane is still blocked. Lane is closed to remove a piece of equipment involved in the crash. Other than that, everything's looking good. 495, Route 1, 128, all moving fine. No problems on the Spalding Turnpike. 490 or 95, you can look for a disabled tractor trailer on the off ramp at exit 49.
20: Humid with a couple of thunderstorms expected during the afternoon and early evening hours. High of 81.
21: I know we spoke of it yesterday. Because the Brad Skeller and Dinner Horn are obviously one of our sponsors. I love them. I said, I'm due. I just didn't know I was due soon, and I delivered last night, actually. Right.
24: And what did you end up getting?
21: I got a pepperoni pizza.
24: You talk every week about what you want to try. You wanted to try fried chicken.
21: I didn't even know. I forgot about the fried chicken,
20: baby.
21: No, it was one of those things where, you know, that, like, Valerie will get something, and I'll get something kind of thing. So I got that. We shared the pizza with her in the rain, so yeah. But, yeah, it was delish. Everybody was great.
20: Huh? Lorraine didn't hit any cars in the parking lot, did she?
21: Now, see, when we were getting out of the car, I said, a little tight, watch it. She goes, well, according to the roadkill, I'm smashing into every car that we park here. And she goes, you know, I hear it from time to time, mostly from people who do you really smash cars? No, she never did that, okay? No, she didn't. She barely touched a car, and some poofy car owner who owns some sort of fanced up, like it was a Bronco or something like that, like the real expensive one. And the lady flipped her lid. Even the husband was embarrassed the way she was behaving because there was not a mark on the car. Not Lorraine's fault. I just want to defend her honor, okay?
0: The person who swings the door is usually responsible. Not the person who parked the car.
21: She didn't swing the door. But if you're going to be out swinging the door a little bit later today, I can tell you.
1: Okay, stand by.
21: Yeah.
2: We're hitting the road for the Autumn Buzz Copper Ale Fall Tour.
21: It's, it's rolling from the lake over to the actual home, the birthplace of the Autumn Buzz Copper Ale later today,
24: yes,
21: Laura.
24: Northwoods Brewing. I'll be there between 2 and 2:30. To sample the beer, and I mean, I'll be there before for lunch with the girls, but yeah, then we'll be sampling beer. 2:30 show up, and I'll be there till 3:30 today.
21: Okay, there you go. So swing on by. You can get some. Say hi to Laura. And
24: buy some. You'll get a Northwoods glass just for purchasing. And enter to win something.
21: If I could just tell you something, if you're going to sit at the bar, order the nachos. They come on like a large pizza tray. There's a lot of, it's good nachos there.
24: Maybe that's what I'll get for lunch.
21: And the pizza's excellent, okay? And you know what, so are the chicken fingers. And so are the wings.
0: Yeah.
21: Actually.
0: And on your way out, don't be afraid to look at the bakery.
21: And the pretzel
0: knots. Think about tomorrow.
21: Also good.
0: Think about tomorrow.
21: Hats off.
0: Think about tonight
21: to everybody.
0: For dessert.
21: Later today for Laura. And next Tuesday, I'll be up in Lebanon at the Beverage King at noontime. So come on by. And the tour continues. Everybody, we're all going to be out. Just kind of bringing the beer around and sharing it, and hopefully you like it. We've gotten some really good response to it, and every single purchase, whether it's in a glass or in a can, helps.
3: Sometimes
21: straight
3: from the keg.
21: Yeah, whatever. It's all good. All right, in the hood. We're coming right back.
5: We're coming right back.
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21: I don't know why this popped into my head, but, you know, losing Dolly this week, you know? Started thinking about that kind of music and stuff like that. And then, of course, I remembered Johnny. You know, who doesn't love Johnny?

0: I mean, the song's longer than that. That is, it's not 24 seconds, but a little shot of Johnny early in the morning. You know what I mean? A little shot of Johnny. Probably one of the best biopics, too, musical biopics that there has been. That and Ray, I think, are probably one of my favorites.
1: I don't think I've ever seen Ray all the way through.
0: Oh, so good.
1: Seen bits and pieces.
0: So good.
1: But I really enjoyed
0: Walk the Line.
1: Walk the Line.
0: By the way.
1: And the Dewey Cox run's pretty good, too.
0: That is hilarious. I absolutely love it. Not real. But still, there has been a petition to rename the Nashville Airport after Dolly Parton.
1: It should. There should be no question about it.
0: That's renaming something that's worthwhile.
1: Yes.
0: And not some sort of, you know, pushback move or something like that. This is an honor here. Okay, right here.
1: May I ask, is there already an official name for it? Because
0: Nashville International Airport.
1: Oh, okay, great. I don't see a lot of people that would put up a fight for that.
0: Did you know this? This is something I didn't know. Logan International Airport is actually Edward Logan International Airport. Did you know that?
2: Who's that?
3: I only think...
0: Eddie.
3: Only well, because...
2: That's how I know him. I just didn't know what Eddie did.
3: I think I have a picture of
0: Eddie?
3: Dylan. No, standing under
2: with
3: the
2: Eddie?
3: Sign. Edward Logan.
0: Your son
2: hung out with Eddie.
0: Eddie Logan.
3: Yeah.
2: That's crazy.
1: And why did
2: you... Oh, was this the first time we're hearing of this?
1: Why did you not come in and tell us this?
2: Picture? That should have been on the group Logan's text. Dead.
0: You don't know that. Don't disrespect the man before he...
3: Eddie's
0: you know
3: not
0: what I mean?
3: Around anymore.
0: Yeah.
3: But there is a sign.
1: Well, Eddie's always with us.
0: My whole life, I never knew. And I've driven there a million times. I've never knew there was an Edward behind
1: only
0: that.
1: Knew it as Logan.
4: No, it's a Zakim Bridge. It's Leonard P. Zakim Bunker Hill Memorial Bridge.
0: Really?
4: Yes.
0: I just called it the Tobin. Oh, no,
4: it's
0: no,
4: not
0: that.
4: The Tobin.
2: You just called it the Zakim.
1: I just called it the wrong
2: name.
1: I just called it
2: Bridge.
0: Yeah, you called the Zakim. And I called the Tobin. And I'm sure there's a name attached to that. You got the General Sullivan that used to be in Dover, which is now is going to fall into the water or get dismantled.
2: Hopefully take, like, they're going to take it down.
0: 25 years. I don't know.
1: Yeah, but how do you take it down? It usually is like a lot of dynamite and the thing falls in the water.
0: No, you have to get all of the stuff off it so it doesn't go in the water.
2: It's taking your Legos apart piece by piece.
0: It's a major project. It's a major project. But yeah, so anyway, I think that would be great to rename. It's a renaming I can get behind.
3: I know in Terminal E there's a White Castle vending machine. You get a picture of him standing with that.
0: Yeah, buying sandwiches from that's a hard out for me.
3: Excited.
1: I disagree with that. I bet it was pretty good.
0: Yeah, that's a hard out for me, buying a sandwich from and I have, and that's why it's a hard out for me. I tried it. No, it's not good. I even further say any sandwich wrapped in cellophane ain't touching these lips. And I don't know why.
1: So what he's telling you is if it's wrapped
0: in cellophane.
1: Cellophane. It's not touching those lips.
2: Not those lips. Going,
0: yeah, no.
1: We'll
0: no.
1: see about that.
0: Nope. No, thank you very much. I don't even like if you go to a diner and they wrap the pie in cellophane. You know how they got the carousel and the little thing in a lot of diners if you go to like actual real diners?
1: So your problem is with the cellophane.
0: Cellophane. Yeah, it's with the cellophane.
2: Is that plastic wrap? Is that a silly question?
0: Yeah, it's Saran wrap.
2: Okay.
1: Why do you, may I ask, it was something from your childhood?
2: Nope.
1: Did you get it, like get things from that way?
2: And you're punished?
1: Just, yeah.
0: It's admittedly a weird, strange thing that I have no explanation for.
1: Is it a sex thing?
0: It's not a sex thing. But all right, here, it might be this. Sometimes Doris, or whoever works in the diner, wraps the pie a little too tight. And with the Saran wrap, and then you got mush, and you pull it back, and the half the pie, if it's a cream pie or something like that, comes off on the Saran wrap. I don't like that.
1: That's just the thought of that. Cream pie.
0: Just the thought of that, though. And I don't know why. It's weird.
1: That is weird.
0: A lot of things I can't explain about myself. Okay. Saran wrap gives me the ick.
3: I hate it. It doesn't stick.
4: I don't like
3: well.
4: You.
2: I was going to say, it's just
4: tricky,
2: a pain to
4: but
2: use.
4: I wouldn't rule out a dessert wrap.
1: No, I'm not going to say no. I, yeah, I'm
4: no
1: with Kelly.
4: Way.
2: No, brownies come wrapped in that? No, yeah. I'll eat it.
1: I'm not going to go
2: whoopie
1: no.
2: Whoopie pie?
1: I'm almost. Oh.
2: Those are wrapped in
0: guess
2: your cellophane.
0: What? Guess what? That's why I don't eat whoopie pies. Because they always come. Some people put them in the plastic things. I know this is a stupid conversation, but I don't buy whoopie pies because, well, A, they're not the biggest thing on my enjoyment list, but they always come wrapped in cellophane. No, thanks. Nope. Not doing it.
4: I'll eat the soul.
5: I'll have his.
0: I'll tell you why.
1: It's less of a mess if you just eat the whole thing.
0: I'll tell you, Kay, it's like friggin' sweaty. That's why. Mm. When you unwrap it with the saran wrap, it's friggin' sweaty.
2: I don't want to hear saying.
1: I don't give it time to sweat.
2: That's what you're doing it wrong. You're not eating fast.
0: That's just the glycerin that needs to get down where it needs to go.
5: You're not going to stand a chance, so don't even sweat.
0: Okay. All right. Well, anyway, there's that. And I did think of this last night. I know we have to break because we got news and we're going to do the Friday feud coming up. Also, a little bit later, some misconnections. We're going to help some people find love. We're going to do that. But I brought this up during the 24/7 and I meant to say it's a life hack. It's a life hack. Like, if you're like me, you got the travel mug, right? Coffee in it every day. Wash it out all the time. Still, over time, in that aluminum coffee mug that you use as a travel mug, it's going to get discolored, right? Because of the coffee. Mm-hmm. Scrub as you will, but you're not going to get it out. Valerie did this thing. Just fill the cup with warm water and take one of those, what are they called? Packets?
4: Pods.
0: Dishwasher pods? Dishwasher pods. Pop it in there. Leave it there for 2 hours. Or overnight. Then tip your cup up upside down in the sink. All comes right out. It's like brand new. I was like, wow. You don't have to touch it. You don't have to scrub a thing. It eats everything off the side. I thought that was pretty, no?
3: I'm the only one in the world.
2: It's like soaking.

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1: Here's what's up with Kelly.
2: Good morning. 7:02. Muggy. A stray afternoon thunder shower or two, highs around 80. Rescue operations in flood-ravaged Nepal had to be put on hold overnight out of concern that a nearby lake might overflow. Over 400 people died in Wednesday's torrential flood through a Nepal mountain town, and over 1,000 are still missing, including dozens of Americans. President Trump's officially changing the name of Lake Ontario to Lake America. Trump signed an executive order from the Oval Office Thursday saying the name change goes into effect immediately.
3: So if you think about it, we have a gulf and we have a lake. Now all we need is an ocean. So maybe we'll have to change the name of the Atlantic and or the Pacific. Maybe we'll change them both.
2: Trump signed the order as the U.S. and Canada ramp up their trade war. The president said Canada has been treating the U.S. poorly and again said the country acts like it's a U.S. state. Lindsey Clancy's lawyer says there's no way of knowing how long the jury will take to decide on a verdict. Jurors began deliberating yesterday after hearing closing arguments. The defense argues Clancy suffered postpartum psychosis, while prosecutors say she remained criminally responsible. Alcohol suspected in a deadly crash in Addison County, Vermont. Virgin's Faith Hobson was in court yesterday for Wednesday's crash in Ferrisburg on Route 7. Vermont State Police say Hobson rear-ended a motorcycle and killed its rider. He was identified as Moncton 31-year-old Kyle Connor. Hobson is charged with DUI, resulting in death, reckless endangerment, and grossly negligent operation. The homeless mother of three pleaded not guilty. She's due back in court next month. A 78-year-old man's being fined for the deaths of several turtles found near his home in Hillsborough. Charles Puccio pleaded guilty last week to charges of cruelty to wild animals, making him the first person to be convicted of the crime since its inception in 2022. In June, witnesses say they believe Puccio was intentionally killing the turtles by hitting them with his off-road vehicle, and in one case, stomping on one. It was also caught in the act after an officer with the Fish and Game Department went to the area and used a decoy turtle. Puccio has been hit with a $620 fine, but it has been suspended pending good behavior. Morning Buzz Sports, Sox and Yankees tonight in the Bronx game, one of a three-game series. Pats lose their final exhibition game to the Browns in Cleveland, 37-13. UNH football opening up tonight at Albany. I'm Kelly Brown, Morning Buzz News.
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6: Traffic. 128 northbound at Lowell Street, exit 39. We have a crash reported. Your stop and go starting at Centennial Drive. No major issues on Route 1. That's looking good. 95 southbound traffic starts at Route 28, slow down to 93. And 95 northbound in Reading, we have a crash reported at Route 28, exit 56. 495 southbound after the Chelmsford rest area, we have a crash in the breakdown lane. And 93 southbound through New Hampshire looks good. In Mass, you're only slow from Mystic Ave down to the Zakum Bridge. No problems on 101 or on the Spalding Turnpike. That's the latest from the Morning Buzz Traffic Desk.
2: Muggy today, stray storm or two, high of 81.
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8: I got the feud coming up here in just a little bit. Just want to take a second to send condolences to the family of Police Captain Tony DeFrancesco from my hometown, who is a friend of the family's, a great guy. And one of those guys. In every town, there are people in the town that, what do you need? What can I do? How can I help? Tony was that guy. Any, you know, charity stuff, any type of volunteer event, Tony was the guy, you know, and he was the guy as a friend that if you needed something, you call me. That was Tony DeFrancesco, and everybody who knows him knows that. But just thinking of Marissa and the kids and the family and all the other law enforcement officers being affected by it. The funeral is going to be this morning, and I won't be able to be there. But thinking of you guys, and love to y'all. So I wanted to say that. Good dude, Tony. All right. So the weekend we have Laura today is going to be out with the Buzz Copper Ale.
6: Yes, I am.
8: That's going to be 2:30-ish, somewhere around there?
6: Yeah, between 2 and 2:30 to 3:30. I'll be there for about an hour and a half, and sampling the beer.
8: Yesterday, we did talk about drinking beers on a boat.

0: Talking about Washington, it's going to be September 12th. It's going to be 2 to 5, and it's brought to you by Mitchell's Fresh Salsa. And it's we're going to have like 40 different local beers that you're going to be able to, and some of the best breweries in New England. They're finalizing that whole list as we speak. I don't want to speak out of turn, but I know we're going to have a lot of beers to sample that day. And it's just a nice day out on the water on Winnipesaukee on the Mount Washington. Tickets went on sale yesterday. And,
1: Abel Ebenezer, Deciduous, Throwback, Stoneface, Henniker, Tuckerman's, Friends at Northwoods, Litherman's, Hobbs. So many beers.
0: So many good ones.
2: Love it. Nice.
0: Abel Ebenezer. There's a bunch of them.
2: We'll definitely get our share of fall style beers as well.
0: And Northwoods will have the Morning Buzz Copper Ale. So, yeah. So, we're looking forward to that. Also, you should know that 10 o'clock this morning, tickets to the Buzz Ball go on sale for everybody. Okay? Sorry to throw a lot at you in 1 week, but just kind of happened that way. But plenty of time for the Buzz Ball. That's coming up on December 17th. Thank you to Granite State Credit Union. So, okay. Are you guys ready?
1: Of course we're ready. I'm going to go look at the record. It's been a little bit. We were on vacation last week. Thanks to our friend Dale, who has all the answers. Let's see here. I think you guys are up. It's 10... Or it's 12:10,
2: yeah.
1: You guys.
2: Okay.
1: You excited about that, buddy?
0: Kind of. Sound like you had a bit of a bowel thing happening there. I don't know what was that. All right, so if you'd like to play, ladies and gentlemen, the Friday Feud, we would now take your phone calls at 888-556-7625, brought to you by the Kittery Trading Post. 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And might be the most helpful staff around. Awesome, awesome people at around every corner. They're the best. We have a $50 gift card to KTP for you. Also, what do we got left for some tickets here? They started last night. Seven Dust and Theory of a Dead Man, I heard, was an excellent loud show. But what did you expect? Right? What did you expect? Do we have left? Do we have some of those? So we have that, or that's tonight. Sold out show too, I think, actually. Seven Dust and Theory of a Dead Man tonight at the Casino Ballroom. We also have Rob Zombie and Marilyn Manson. And if that's not your thing, we got tickets to the Hopkinton Fair. So, I mean, you know, we got a little bit of something
1: nice
0: for y'all. Okay, so 888-556-7625. Okay? If you'd like to play. Basically, just like the TV show. A little bit less panache, because I can't, you know, I can't match Steve Harvey on that level. Okay? Man's, you know,
2: you're pretty good, though.
0: It's a gift to humanity.
3: Don't think you have anything to complain about.
0: Thank you. I'm not complaining. Just simply, you know, 888-556-7625. It gets competitive between, especially, Kayla and Roadkill.
1: They're cute.
0: They stare each other down. It can be, it gets very competitive. Okay? And then when it comes to Kelly, he has to remind himself of his own name before he goes because he's likely to forget it. So just to give you a level
2: of... It's to remind me so I don't just say the answer without saying my name first.
0: That's what we're dealing with over here. Okay? That's what we're dealing with. Okay? 888-556-RACK. I'm taking my time. I'm sauntering.
3: It's Friday.
0: Yeah.
1: We saunter on Fridays.
0: Yeah. We're going to go up to, going up to Leb where Justin's on the phone. Morning, Justin. Justin? Hold on a second. What did he do? He went away. Oh, man.
1: Oh, Justin.
0: Lucas.
4: What's going on, guys?
0: How you doing, buddy?
1: I hope you're as cool as Justin.
0: Nah, he's gone. Lucas, you're first, so you get to decide. You want to play with the ladies or the gentlemen?
4: Play with the ladies.
0: Lucas and the ladies. Okay.
1: You're pretty cool.
0: You know how we play the game, Lucas?
4: I think vaguely.
0: Very simple. I'm going to give you a survey question. Top five answers are on the board. Use your name like it's a buzzer in a game show if you think you know the answer. Okay?
4: Perfect.
0: There you go.
2: You don't have to answer anything if you don't want.
0: it's not like it won't be held against you later. All right, so we go with Lucas and Roy. Roy, good morning.
5: Hey, what's going on, guys?
0: How you doing, buddy?
2: Lucas and the ladies, Roy and the boys.
0: Roy and the boys. All right, Lucas, you know how to play the game?
4: Yeah.
0: Okay, here we go. So hold on a second. Let me move this over here. Let me switch that. So Kayla's on the camera. There you go. A lot going on over here. So I'm going to ask, because Lucas and Roy, you are going to lead us off. So I'd like you to step up to the imaginary podium in your mind. And this game show, I'd like to remind you, Scott and Kayla, being hosted by Steve Carver.
6: He's life-size. Where did he just come from?
0: Putting in front of the camera.
1: Just like him.
0: Look at that. Steve Harvey. I'm Steve Harvey, everybody. Look at that.
6: There wow.
0: It is. All right. It's for the visual. You see, that's why you got to have Buzz Plus.
3: That is amazing.
0: All right. So, Lucas and Roy.
3: I'm not even mad.
0: Don't sound like that.
6: Don't sound like that.
3: Lucas, you ready for the big game?
6: Look at Roy. You guys step up to the plate here.
3: So I'm
6: lights and dim, nice out. Green dim.
3: You got to get the green lights this week, you guys. You ready?
0: All right.
6: Use your name like at the buzzer to game show.
0: Okay. what can I say? All right, Lucas and Roy, I'm going to read a survey question. Top five answers are on the board. If you think you know the answer, don't just blurt it out. Yell out your name like it's a buzzer in a game show. You got that, Lucas?
4: Yes, sir.
0: Roy?
5: Yes, sir.
0: Okay, here we go. Question number one. Name a gift newlyweds often get doubles of.
4: Lucas.
0: Lucas.
4: Fruit juicer.
0: A fruit juicer.
1: Good answer, Lucas.
0: Is
1: good answer,
0: fruit bud. Juicer there? No.
6: Really?
0: So, Roy.
4: Sorry,
6: girl. Sorry, buddy.
0: Roy, you get a chance to steal and go for it here. A gift newlyweds often get doubles of.
5: Silverware.
0: Show me silverware.
1: Oh,
0: no,
1: I had that on my
0: neither
1: list.
0: Of those two are there. So now we go over to Lucas was first.
1: Okay.
0: So Kayla, over to you. See if you can get it started.
6: Dishes.
0: Dishes. Ready? Show me dishes. Is it there? Number two answer on the board.
6: Oh, man.
0: So
6: oh,
0: Scotty gets a chance to
1: he
0: beat
1: does.
0: That. Okay, Scotty, gift newlyweds
1: do
0: get doubles of.
3: Toaster.
0: Is it a toaster? It is a toaster. Number one answer on the board. So how this works now is you got three left on the board. You have three strikes, and we go over to Kelly.
1: No strikes.
0: For your first time here. No strikes on the board.
2: I'm assuming we want to play, Roy, right?
0: Oh, yeah, I guess I assume that.
5: Yeah, let's do it.
0: Okay, sorry about that. I should ask that. Okay, Kelly.
2: I'm saying I got a couple sets of these champagne or wine glasses.
0: Champagne or wine glasses. Glassware, number five on the list. All right, so now we're in it, and we're going over to Roy. No strikes, two left. Giftware, gift newlyweds often get doubles of. Ten, nine, eight, seven, six, five, four.
4: No pressure.
0: Three,
5: Tupperware.
0: Two. Yeah, there you go. Tupperware. Show me the Tupperware. No, that's a good gift, though. That's a good gift. That is strike number one over there. We go over to you, Scotty.
3: Gotta go blender.
0: Gotta go with the blender. Yeah. Is the blender there?
1: Yep.
0: That's number three.
5: Oh.
0: There is one left. There is one strike. Kelly Brown.
2: I'm gonna say pictures.
0: Show me the pitches. Strike two. So, Roy, you get this, you win the point. If you don't, ladies and Lucas get a chance to steal. Ten.
5: Oh, man.
0: Nine, eight, seven, six, five, four, three.
5: How about a two. Photo album?
0: Photo album, is it there? No, it is not. Lucas, ladies, talk about it.
1: Pots and pans,
4: okay.
1: Pyrex casserole dishes. It was double up, I got.
6: Yeah, I had towels.
4: Pots and pans, I think that's a good guess. Towels, that's another great one.
6: See, I have not made one of these registries before. Don't ask me.
0: That's a resource.
6: I do not know.
0: What do you want to go with, Lucas?
4: Laura, let's go with the pots and pans.
0: Pots and pans, is it there? So you have stolen the points. It is not there. What is there? Slow cookers.
1: Yeah.
0: Like a crock pot or something like that? Yeah, so. Okay, so Roy holds on for the point. There you go. Now, stepping up to the podium, ladies and gentlemen, Kayla and Roadkill.
6: Tickle, tickle, tickle. Hmm?
4: Come on, Kayla.
6: Thanks, buddy.
1: Oh, boy.
0: Okay, here we go.
1: Okay.
0: Name a reason you wouldn't rate your rideshare driver 5 stars.
6: Kayla.
0: Kayla.
6: Dirty car.
0: Dirty car. Show me a dirty car. Is it there? It is there. It is number five on the list. Number five. So, Scotty, you name a reason why you wouldn't rate your rideshare driver with 5 stars.
3: Smoker.
0: Smoker.
4: That was my thought, too.
0: Is smoker there? Two. Bad smells, smoker. The number two answer on the board. So, player pass, Lucas. What do you want to do? Roy?
4: I think we play.
7: Let's play.
0: He's going to play.
6: All right, so who... Well, let's make sure there's only one of you playing right now.
3: We have two people answering.
0: It's Roy.
6: Yeah, that's just... Lucas, we're done for now.
0: Lucas was kind of unsure, but that's okay. That's all right.
4: I'm getting overzealous.
0: It's okay, buddy. It's okay. I love the excitement. Love the enthusiasm.
6: I do.
0: All right, Roy, so you want to play. I just want to make sure.
4: Yeah.
0: All right, go to Kelly Brown. Name a reason you wouldn't rate your ride share driver with 5 stars.
8: Bad driving, brah.
0: Bad driving, is it there? Number one answer on the board. Two left. No strikes, Roy. Why wouldn't you rate your rideshare driver with 5 stars?
4: The car's busted.
0: What'd you say?
4: Car's busted.
0: The car is busted. Is the car busted there? No, it is not. There's one strike. Scott McMullen. Why wouldn't you give him 5 stars?
3: Bad drive. Obviously not a bad driver. Drives too fast.
0: Too fast. Is it there? Oh, two strikes.
2: That was a good answer.
0: Too fast. Two answers left, Kelly. Two strikes. Why aren't you going to give him 5 stars?
8: He was late.
0: Late. Is late there? Four. Number four. One left. One left. Get the strike, Roy. Lucas and the lady. If you get this, don't get this. Lucas and the ladies get a chance to tie up the game. If you get it right, you win. Why wouldn't you rate your driver 5 stars?
4: He stinks.
0: He stinks. Stinks.
1: I've been in some smelly Ubers.
0: Is it there? I think that would have gone under bad smells. So no. Lucas, ladies, talk about
1: it. Doesn't show up and pulled over by the cops.
6: I have rude or maybe bad attitude.
4: Loud music?
6: Your game, buddy.
4: Maybe loud music? I don't know. Rude sounds probably pretty good. I'll go with rude.
2: Yeah.
0: Show me rude!
2: Got it.
0: It is there. We're all tied up, ladies and gentlemen. We are all tied up.
4: Oh, my goodness.
0: Which means we get down and dirty with Kelly Charles Brown. My palms are sweating, he said. Kelly and Roadkill.
3: All right.
1: Oh, Laura.
0: No, Laura, I'm sorry. Okay.
3: Come on, Kelly.
0: What's your name?
2: Kelly.
0: Okay.
1: Kelly,
0: right,
1: Kelly.
0: Here we go.
1: Laura.
0: Here we go.
4: Come on, Laura.
0: Here we go.
1: Thank you, Lucas.
0: All right. Here's your question. Name something neighbors swap with each other. Kelly.
2: Did you have problems with her?
0: No. Oh. I think she was going dirty there. Kelly, you got it. What do you got? Name something neighbors swap with each other.
8: Lawnmower.
0: Lawnmower. Show me lawnmower. Not there. Laura.
1: You swap recipes?
0: Recipes. Show me recipes. Number three on the board. All right.
1: Do you want to play Lucas or pass?
4: Oh, boy. Let's play.
0: He's playing.
1: Okay, this is fun.
0: Lucas wants to play.
1: This one's a tough one, Lucas.
0: Kayla, something neighbors swap with each other.
6: For recipes, wait, is it
1: no,
6: just...
1: No, it's supposed to be Lucas. You're not next. Lucas. After me goes Lucas.
0: Oh, Lucas, it's your turn, right? My bad. You're my bad.
7: Phone numbers.
0: Phone numbers.
6: Oh, shoot. Great answer.
0: Phone numbers. Is it there? Strike one. Kayla. Something neighbors swap with each other.
6: Movies.
0: Movies. Show me movies. Strike two. Laura, two strikes. Roy, boys, start thinking about answers. If they get this wrong, you get a chance to get that point and steal it.
1: My neighbors have my keys.
0: Swapping keys. Like a key party.
1: I get it. No, they got to get in my house and think something happens.
0: Different thing. Don't. It's, keys. Is it there? No, it is not. So.
1: Guess we shouldn't play.
0: Roy, boys, talk about it.
2: All I have is information, but I don't know if that's a good answer. What do you guys got?
1: You don't want to know what Roadkill has. Yeah, you don't.
0: I need an answer, so let's talk about it, boys.
2: Try to win the game here. Roadkill, Roy.
3: I don't talk to anything? My neighbors.
9: What about a snowblower?
2: That's a good
3: idea. Snowblower's not a bad one.
0: Snowblower. If it's there, you have won the game. If not, we go into double overtime. Is it there?
1: Yeah,
0: no.
1: We win. Nice job.
0: No. Did you win?
3: Yes.
1: Yeah, I thought it
0: was. Oh, you tied. Yeah.
1: So no. We just won because they won. Lost.
0: Oh, I thought it was. Okay. All right. Okay. Yeah, that's good. Hey, congratulations, everybody.
6: I feel like it's tough.
0: Nobody won that round. Like, I guess is what I was thinking. But you're right. Okay.
2: Where's Steve Harvey when you need him?
0: No, I'm not gonna pull up. There's Steve Harvey.
3: He's not you, Steve Harvey.
0: There you go.
1: So I had recipes, but what else do you share?
6: Yeah, because I think it's hard. Share is different than swap.
0: Yeah, I agree. But the word swap, I went with.
6: No, I know. That's why it's harder.
0: The number one answer is sugar. You don't swap sugar.
1: No, just borrow it.
0: Food, tools. Yeah. Not. I couldn't say lawnmower tools. No. You know. I know. No, Scotty, shut up. And I knew you were going to say something like partners. Or what were you going to say? Partners saying, right out of your... No?
6: That's what I thought. I didn't say that.
0: Gossip was the number five answer on the board.
2: If I said information...
1: Yeah, I was thinking...
2: That would have been right.
1: I was thinking partners.
0: So, Lucas, he held on for the window. I got that
6: yes,
0: right?
6: Yes, Lucas okay, got the win. We came back to get the win.
0: We have tickets to both of those shows, so each of you get a pair of tickets. But, Lucas, you get the gift card to the KTP as well. So, hold on, guys, and thanks for playing with us. We appreciate it.
1: Couldn't get it out of my head.
3: Thank you so much.
0: You got it, buddy.
1: Oh, boy.
0: Yeah, that was a tough one. Swap is not the good word there. Not the good word.
6: No, it's confusing.
3: Not at all.
0: I would borrow.
1: Yep, right.
0: Would have been the word.
1: Yeah, what do you borrow from your neighbors?
6: Yeah.
0: You know what I mean? So, I don't write them, people. I don't write them.
6: I was going to say kids.
0: Steve Harvey writes them, I'll tell you that. Okay, 7:25 Friday, getting into the weekend. Hope you got some plans to do something pretty cool, you know, at least at some point. All right. Kelly has news coming up. Sports. We're going to help people find love. Coming up, a round of misconnections this morning. Coming up.
10: We will be right back.

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33: Good morning. It's 7:33. Muggy, straight afternoon thundershower. Highs around 80 today. The State Department says 90 Americans are missing after flash flooding in Nepal. A U.S. official confirmed that 3 American citizens were safely rescued, and there are no reports of American deaths so far. A federal judge is blocking a Postal Service regulation that would affect mail-in ballots. The measure would implement a provision of President Trump's executive order regarding mail voting. The order allows the Postal Service to exert control over mail-in ballots in the lead-up to the midterms. A 3-year-old child recovering after accidentally shooting themselves with a gun that was found in a car. Hooksett police said the child was seriously hurt, but the injuries are not believed to be life-threatening. According to officers, it happened Wednesday night when the toddler got into the car that was parked in the driveway of a home on Whitehall Road. The firearm was inside the vehicle. The child accidentally shot themselves. The 3-year-old was flown to a Boston hospital. Police say this is a criminal investigation. A Massachusetts bike shop owner is refusing to sell e-bikes to children. Dan Schumann says Marblehead Cycle will not sell one to a minor or a parent purchasing it for a child. However, he will make an exception for young riders who have a driver's license. According to Truvada, a health data analytics company, emergency visits for e-bike and e-scooter injuries among children increased 671% from January of 2023 to May of 2026. Schumann says speed and safety concerns make the risk too high.
34: I have a question, and this is for Ryan. I don't even know. But yesterday I was driving, and one of those scooters pulled up in front of me.
35: Right.
34: You know, and they go pretty dang fast. I was going 30 miles an hour. It was on a town road, so 30 miles an hour is fine. Right down the middle of the road. Are they supposed to on a stand-up scooter? Not like a sit-down European scooter. Right. You know what I'm talking about.
35: I would think they would be like a bicycle. Like they're supposed to stay within that.
34: That's what I thought. I thought you got to move over to the right. But I'm driving behind this person and I'm going, is it supposed to be this way? Because God forbid they fall off that thing. You know, mm-hmm. I don't know. Weird.
35: Muggy with a shower or two, or maybe a thunderstorm this afternoon. High of 81. It is Morning Buzz Sports Time.
34: I care. What do you want me to say? I care.
0: Hey!
34: But I don't. You know what I'm saying? Both things can be true. Depends on the day.
35: Sox Yankees tonight in the Bronx. Kind of a bummer. Well, for me anyway. It's not going to be on regular TV. It's going to be on Apple TV. Saturday and Sundays will be on NESN. Yankees lost to the Astros last night, so the Sox now just two games behind New York in the wild card race. Patrick Sandoval goes up against Cam Schlittler tonight. Patriots fall to the Browns 37-13 in their final preseason game. Tommy DeVito tossed a 45-yard TD pass to Kyle Williams. Pats will open up September 9th in Seattle against the Seahawks. Week zero of the college football season is here. The year kicks off overseas. Bill Belichick's North Carolina Tar Heels taking on TCU Saturday. That game is in Ireland. A top 25 team is also in action this weekend. Number 14 USC is hosting San Jose State Saturday. UMass football opening up their season at Albany tonight. Kickoff at 7 p.m. You can hear coverage on the Wildcat Sports Network starting at 6:30 tonight on AM 610. 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Minwoo Lee atop the leaderboard after day one of the PGA Tour Championship, the final weekend for the FedEx Cup playoffs. He is 8 under par. Victor Hovland, Colin Morikawa, Chris Goddard, 6 under. Scottie Scheffler is right where he needs to be. He is 5 under par. NASCAR Cup Series regular season comes to an end this Saturday from Daytona International Speedway. I'm Kelly Brown, Morning Buzz Sports.
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2: Southbound, heavy traffic only from Sullivan Square down to the Zakim Bridge. 128 northbound, watch for a crash. It has a left lane blocked at Lowell Street. Your stop and go starting at 95. 128 southbound, we have a reported vehicle fire. This is in Beverly at Route 22, exit 47. 95 southbound, your normal traffic around Main Street, and then watch for a disabled tractor trailer blocking the right lane at exit 49 in Lexington. Route 3 northbound, we still have that crash cleanup left lane blocked at Drum Hill Road in Chelmsford. That's the latest from the Morning Buzz Traffic Desk.
35: Stray afternoon thunder shower or two, a little sticky today, high of 81.
2: Great day to be on the lake.
34: It's great. Ladies on the lake.
2: Ladies on the lake.
34: Going to be happening. Ready. Kelly will be on the shore with a ghillie suit on. Yep. And right. Some.
35: Kill said they'll have a square cut out in the middle.
34: Yeah, that's disgusting. You know, disgusting.
3: I didn't even know they made those.
34: Thank you to Peter and everybody at McCallum's Boathouse. Going to be taking Laura and the ladies around the lake. Going to be having a great time. And then she shoots over to the Northwoods Brewing Company a little bit after around 2:30 or so. And she's going to be bringing the Autumn Buzz Ale and have a little bit of a... on Buzz Ale get together and sampling there. Yep. Okay. So that's going to be happening.
2: It is.
34: Quick shout out.
2: Sorry. I know that we had done some prizes and stuff. If you want to go to Seven Dust tonight, in Theory of a Dead Man, email me now with all of your information, name, address, phone number, date of birth, and I'll give away some more tickets to tonight's show at the Hampton Beach Casino Ballroom.
34: Got a text that's referenced the feud. Surprised Roadkill didn't say he wouldn't give a 5-star rating to a driver because they were a woman. I'm like, you know, now that you mentioned that would not have been shocking.
3: That's not even funny
34: to me. And then I got the talk back. Always busy. 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
34: 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Let's see what a couple of them, Laura, have to say.
9: Morning Buzz. So I just think there should be an asterisk against today's feud because you ask a question about like wedding gifts and combined the boys have 3 times as many weddings as the girls combined. And that includes Erica.
34: Yeah.
9: So I just think there should be an asterisk, yeah. But that's just my opinion. Yeah. Love you.
34: Love you, too.
35: I believe it's an asterisk, just to say, just to correct the
34: not, it's there. Not an asterisk. It's an asterisk. Yeah. Kelly is correct. And then you get this one. Our listeners care, which is very, very nice.
0: Greg, buddy, just, you know, checking in on you this morning. You seem a little off during the game. And, you know, just worried. I don't know if the coffee maker's not quite tuned in just right. You know, if you need a trip to the doctor just to get some ginkgo biloba or something, But, you know, just worried about you, my friend. Worried about you.
6: What is it that he's going to get?
34: Ginkgo biloba? Or is that a real thing? Or is that a gag? I don't even know. No, I'm fine. Look, there's a lot happening here. Sometimes, you know, keeping it straight, it ain't easy. Okay?
6: You don't have to keep it straight.
34: Thank you. I'm free to choose whatever thank you. But I appreciate the concern. Very, very kind of you. And I know that the caring and the, well, I know it's real. I know it's 100% not sarcastic and fun. I know you meant it from the heart. And I appreciate that. Okay. I'm a lucky man. That's all I'm saying. Lucky man. Okay. Come right back after this.
8: Ladies and gentlemen.

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1: All right. So maybe muggy like yesterday. I know there was some places got rain and why I didn't where I was yesterday, but supposedly today is kind of like a carbon copy of that. I'm not off today, am I?
2: I don't think so.
1: The caller was like, "Yeah, you're not right today."
3: Just during the game, you got
1: I screwed up during the game.
3: Stellar. Other than that,
1: thank you. You're looking at me. Like, see now, I don't believe it.
3: No.
1: All right. Well, anyway, I was reading this article about ditching things. I'm ditching it. You know what I mean? And I like the I like that. I've ditched that. There are things that were always considered, well, I guess I'll use normal for the lack of the of a better term. You know, common, I guess, would be more appropriate. Ditching things that were common in life. Life things, you know what I mean? And they're just, it's we've evolved. And we're just like not doing it anymore.
2: Yeah.
1: One of them is underwear that makes you look sexier. People are ditching it for comfort.
4: Comfort should always.
2: I
3: think you can be sexy and comfortable at the same time.
1: I don't care if you like the shape of my body.
2: I don't think that's a
5: Kelly,
2: thing.
5: Kelly, let me see your undies and I'll tell you if you're sexy.
1: Yeah, anything that makes your body look more sexy underwear wise, like shaping by sucking everything in, it's out. They're ditching it because they don't want to be uncomfortable. Who would? Why would you be uncomfortable? I don't get it. You look at the women who have their waist so small that you know they're either squeezed by something they're wearing, and I'm like, if you want to do that, that's fine. It just seems unbelievably uncomfortable to me.
2: So?
1: But you do it if you want to. I'm not saying don't. I'm just saying I don't get it. Okay, people are ditching. I only eat when I'm hungry. I don't care if it's noon or lunchtime. If I'm not hungry or weak, I'm not shoving food down my throat just because.
5: Well, that should be the way.
1: If I'm hungry after 7 p.m., I'm eating. I don't care if it's close to bedtime.
4: Damn right.
1: Another thing I don't obey, bedtime is when I'm tired, period. Yeah. They're ditching it, I guess. I only eat when I'm hungry. Laura is a prisoner of the clock, but by choice. Nobody's forcing her. She doesn't eat before 10 a.m.?
5: Yeah, 10. Especially when I eat.
1: Okay. I like this one. Personally, they're not oohing and aahing over a constant barrage of baby and child pictures and stories from their coworkers. I'm glad, because today everybody's got a camera and everybody's got the videos.
2: Yep.
1: You know, and when we had Kate and Scotty talks about it, I used to bring in pictures, and I was stupid. It was ridiculous. I was a proud dad.
4: Some of that's natural.
1: You know, you definitely do that. But imagine if I had my first child now with video.
2: Oh, we'd have that at all.
1: I wouldn't do it today because of the climate, like the social climate. But does anybody really want to see little baby videos? Does anybody?
2: Some people.
1: Like, if I know you and I love you and I know the baby, that's fine. Love it. Yeah. Family, yeah. Look at my baby. Look,
4: Stop it. Get your baby out of my face.
5: I like watching baby videos. You should make you smile.
1: I don't want to say I don't like baby videos. I don't like waiting 4 minutes for something to happen in the video. Wait, it's coming. It's coming. It's coming. No. He smiles.
5: I don't know. Some babies are just sometimes they can.
1: The calming effect.
5: Yeah.
1: I get that.
5: And that's it. Like, even if I have to wait 4 minutes, it's like, okay.
1: If your baby's going to trip.
2: I think it's funny. If Greg had children now, we'd have the aerial photos.
1: No, because I know the climate, right? I understand.
2: I still make you take them.
1: I wouldn't be showing you videos and stuff.
5: You were showing the paper ones back in the day.
1: Yeah, no, I know. But they weren't as prevalent as everybody showing pictures as they were today. And I now get it. I'm even if I didn't have kids yet and I had them now, I would do the same. I would feel the same as I do today because of what's everything that's around us.
2: That's just the way you are. I think you guys start having grandchildren, I think you're going to be the same way. You're going to have photos.
1: We'll see. I will. We'll see.
3: Calendar? Nothing.
1: I'm not making a calendar of my kids and showing you. Thank you, though.
2: right. That is kind of weird that if you did try to sell a calendar of
4: just
2: kids
4: hide the,
2: and grandchildren.
4: Hide the baby pictures in the nature pictures that you show, like a barn, and then there's a little picture of your grandkid.
2: Yeah. That would be great.
1: Put them in a scene.
4: Where the owl would be.
1: Yeah. Scotty could take pictures of his drum kits.
2: Yes.
1: And you could take pictures of the bets that you made.
4: Yes.
1: Or the stepladder that was in your living room for like 4 months. Right in the middle with the big orange extension cord.
4: That was a long time.
2: Kelly, I think he's coming after us now.
1: No, why would I come after you? People are ditching. Everyone always out there running around, spending money, driving here, driving there, constantly the flow of the raging river of life. But they're ditching that, and they're chilling. More people are like, no, just kind of like not being worried about being on the go and having something to do all the time. The battle against FOMO. It's okay to chill.
2: It's all right to miss out.
1: It's okay. You know, just create.
2: You're going to be okay.
1: Yeah, you're going to be fine. People are ditching that whole thing. Home sweet home. People are homebodies.
4: Well, save a little on gas these days, too, maybe.
1: Yeah, but people are homebodies. Gossip, that's out the window, too. They're ditching it. Get out of here with your drama. Get out of here. I don't want it. Mm-hmm. I got a lot. I don't need more, right? Nobody needs more.
2: Nobody. But it's surprising how there are people out there that want more.
4: Thrive on it.
2: That need more. They feed off it.
1: Yeah. Other people's business. What is it? An OPP? Other people's problems?
5: Yeah,
4: that's something else.
1: I'm not down with it.
5: OPP, yeah, you know.
1: That's not... It's not
4: other OPP is...
1: But that's isn't that what gossip is based upon?
2: What?
1: Nothing.
2: What is that? That's
4: what the song is about.
1: Is it?
4: Yes.
1: Okay. I don't know. Well, you would know.
4: No, I didn't know until a couple years ago.
1: You're the whitest person I've ever met. But
4: somebody
1: you would know about Naughty by Nature.
4: Yes.
1: You would know that. Okay. All right.

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1: Here's what's up with Kelly.
2: Good morning. It's 8:03. Hundreds are dead. Somewhere around 1,000 people are missing, including nearly 100 Americans after apocalyptic flash flooding swept through an area along the Nepal-Tibet border. The flood happened Wednesday when a collapse of a glacier sent a deadly wall of water through a mountain valley in the border region. Rebecca Bundoon reports from Kathmandu that at least, 100 Americans are among the roughly 1,000 who are missing.
3: Entire villages were swept away, infrastructure, including roads, bridges destroyed, which has made these rescue operations incredibly challenging for teams to just get to those locations to try to reach any survivors.
2: The Nepal Tourism Board estimates that more than 500 tourists from 28 countries are among the missing. Jury deliberations will continue today in the Lindsay Clancy triple murder trial in Massachusetts. Clancy admits to strangling her three young children in 2023, but pleaded not guilty to three counts of first-degree murder. Prosecutors allege the killings were premeditated, while the defense says Clancy suffered a postpartum psychotic break. Easter Seals will not be shutting down its adult day programs in Manchester and Rochester. After all, in a letter sent to families, the organization said they won't be cut following a productive conversation with the governor's office, executive council, and the Department of Health and Human Services. Last week, Easter Seals said low enrollment and rising costs were the big reasons in its decision to end the adult day program and homemaker and personal care services. 150 people take part in the programs in Manchester and Rochester. The program was supposed to end in October. Mental illness could be a factor in an apparent kidnapping case in Burlington, Vermont. Colchester's Truck Mai was arrested Tuesday after she allegedly kidnapped a three-year-old girl outside the Bobbin Mill Apartments. The child was returned unharmed about 90 minutes later. Mai reportedly told police she thought she could have been the girl's biological mother. A judge ordered Mai to undergo a mental health screening, and she is being held without bail. Europeans soccer's governing body is reportedly pursuing criminal charges against FIFA president Gianni Infantino. ESPN reports that UEFA filed papers in a New York City court to request discovery of potential evidence from Thrive Capital Management, JP Morgan, and FIFA itself. The requests indicate a potential criminal complaint in Switzerland alleging Infantino committed financial mismanagement over a now-scrapped plan to sell a 20% stake of the World Cup. Morning Buzz Sports, Sox and Yankees in New York tonight. First of a three-game series. Pats lose to the Browns in Cleveland 37-13 in their final preseason game. I'm Kelly Brown, Morning Buzz News.
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5: Traffic. 495 northbound, we have a crash being cleared at Route 150, exit 118 in Amesbury. Everett Turnpike, looking good to the Bedford Tolls, Route 3. Southbound, your normal traffic at 495 northbound. We still have that crash cleanup left lane block at Drum Hill in Chelmsford. Stop and go in PVD 128 northbound from 95 to Lowell Street. And 93 southbound, not hitting the brakes until you get down, to Sullivan Square. Slow right down to the Zakin Bridge, but that is it. Everything else moving fine. That's the latest from the Morning Buzz Traffic Desk.
2: Muggy today, a stray afternoon, thunder shower or two, highs around 80.
6: Thank you, Kelly. Big weekend at the movie theater.
5: What's coming out now?
6: Oh.
5: It's still Spider-Man, right?
6: Great movies. Great movies. Great movies like Coyote versus Acme.
7: This has been done for like years and just been sitting.
6: I'm sure there's very good reason for it to be sitting. Not that it sucks. I'm sure that's not it. Will Forte is a personal injury lawyer. Wiley E. Coyote hires to help him sue Acme Corporation for selling him so many defective products. John Cena is his courtroom rival working for Acme executive Foghorn Leghorn. This is where we're at in the movies.
5: They're both funny.
7: Say what you want, though. It's not a remake.
5: It's not?
6: Yeah, it is.
7: No, it isn't.
6: It is.
7: It's not a remake. The movie's not already been done.
6: Yeah. This is.
7: And Kelly, I think that...
6: That's the best we can do. That's the best the millions of dollars, billions of dollars in Hollywood can do. Come on.
7: Mm-hmm. I think Greg and I have given you plenty of time. And not once has it been brought up.
6: What?
7: Lost a legend yesterday. As big of a legend as Dolly Parton? No.
6: He doesn't care.
7: But I'll tell you something. The man had a voice.
6: Oh, dude. And when we brought it up this morning, it was a big deal. He immediately poo-pooed us.
7: Yeah.
8: I don't know if I did that.
7: No, oh. I remember.
6: 100% you did. This guy...
8: I appreciate voice talent.
6: Known to millions. You didn't this morning when we told you that Peter Cullen had died. And Scott said, you said, who's Peter Cullen? And Scott said...
7: Optimus Prime.
9: My name is Optimus Prime. We are autonomous robotic organisms from the planet Cybertron. I
8: have no idea what that is.
6: He's done other things.
8: Okay.
9: I'm Optimus Prime.
10: No, it was... My name is Optimus Prime.
6: People would try to
5: is
6: do
5: Optimus
6: it.
5: Optimus like, Prime the Transformers?
7: Yes.
6: Yeah. Now listen out. Listen. This is the produced, affected vocal.
9: My name is Optimus Prime. We are autonomous robotic organisms from the planet Cybertron.
6: All right. So they add a little metallic and a little bit of reverb on there. You know what I mean? And they maybe deepen it, thicken it a little bit. But
9: I'm Optimus Prime.
6: That's not him.
10: No. My name is Optimus Prime.
6: He's got that. He's got all he needs in the engine room. That's his real voice. That's crazy.
7: Kelly, also...
8: sounds good. He was the
7: voice in winning the poo for Eeyore. He also did the voice for Predator. Many characters.
6: The voice of the Predator.
8: Predator didn't have a voice.
6: I thought that was that noise you make.
8: Right. What, is that a voice?
6: Did he do that? Or did
7: all it says is a Predator 1987 film.
6: Wow. Okay, I did
5: so
6: not.
5: So he was the clicker?
6: Clicker. He was the
5: that
6: clicker.
5: Sounds really... Yeah. I'm kind of with you, Kelly.
7: Don't say that.
6: Well, he was...
7: You know what? You, sounds young like lady, are better than that.
8: He was good at what he did.
6: I saw Transformers. I liked it. The first one, the rest of them were garbage. But it's a pretty cool
5: I played with Transformers
6: voice.
5: Back in the 80s. I really loved my... guy that turned into a truck and it was cool.
6: Ever go through the doll thing?
5: Yeah, I did dolls. I did, but I did like my I liked my Micro Machines.
6: Yeah.
5: I liked my cars. I liked my Transformers.
7: You really are a tomboy.
5: I was. I mean, I like dresses though. So I can play with my boy toys and also wear dresses.
6: Those are in the draw.
7: Yeah.
6: Okay, sorry. I'm sorry. Well, you said that before. No, you said that before. It's where I got it.
7: We know.
5: Yeah, sure.
6: You did. You know it.
7: We'd have another Transformer put in.
6: Yeah. Outside the house. Okay, sorry. We're getting a little off track here. We're going to do the Miss Connections at 8:40. Okay, 8:40. That's when we're going to do it. So if you're looking for love and you're wondering if maybe we might have read your post and maybe it'll help you get an answer.
5: I don't know if people actually go there. Like, because people
6: anymore?
5: Put it out there. No, but if people on a normal basis, like, go there hoping that there's something.
7: Or is there something
5: you
7: new?
5: Know what I mean?
7: Is there something new that we don't know about? Is Miss Connections, like, still popular but not... We're always talking about how something's new.
5: Like, how else do you find out if somebody's like, oh, I was in the grocery store and somebody I think really was into me. Are they going to check Miss Connections right away? Like,
7: everything's fine at home. I'm asking, like, but where are people? Where are they going? How are they? Is it all dating websites? I just want to make sure. Headed into a 3-day, every 2-day weekend. I just want to make sure we're good.
6: I don't know. I don't know the answer. If you would like, we will take a moment and ask the listeners because they are our greatest source of knowledge.
7: Absolutely.
6: The way I figure it is, Miss Connections is probably the Facebook of the dating world. It was big at one time and now probably less so. We hadn't visited it in a while, and I want to double check and make sure that there's content there. And so we're going to do it at 8:40. Just
7: past
6: to check.
7: Week, this past week when we had Erica in, we checked in with her and we talked a little bit, asked some questions about her dating life, and she didn't do an amazing job selling
6: men
7: in general, which is you guys have done this.
6: You did to yourselves.
7: But dating websites in general.
6: Yeah. So what do you do? So what are you asking? Because the listeners will respond. Now, look, this is just going to be like a private conversation. We got like 7-8 listeners, maybe 9 on a good day, and today's not one of them. So let's just assume we got like 8 people listening. Nobody's going to hear you when you just tell us, like, where, what's good, what isn't? Like, what have you had success with? What sucks? Like, is Tinder a dating app now and not a hookup app? Wasn't Tinder meant to be strictly a hookup app?
11: I don't know.
6: Clearly, I don't know either. That's why I was asking.
7: Where are you going now? Where's this happening?
6: All right, let me switch over here. 888-556-7625. If you want to, if you're on the dating scene, what have you found to work? And look, don't be afraid to say that it works, because it will only bring more people to the app or whatever it is that you're doing and increase your chances. So this could be a self-help program all wrapped up into one.
12: Oh, and maybe if you talk about it right, too, people will like you, and then they'll search you out.
6: Yeah,
12: right,
6: see? Good stuff.
11: Work.
6: Good stuff. Like, you always hear about the do's and don'ts when it comes to your dating profile. Like, you know, put a dog in the picture.
7: Yes.
6: You know, like they say that. But then I heard that that's not cool. I heard that they're not buying that anymore. Like, it's not even your dog.
13: It can't hurt.
6: Here's the thing.
13: It just can't hurt.
6: Don't lie.
7: Unless you have allergies.
13: Don't lie. Yeah, no,
6: I'm not the guy to address dating profiles because I'm so far out of the mix. You know what I mean? I'm still using the telegraph, for Christ's sake. That's how old I am. So, you know, what works, what doesn't? I'll throw it out there. Before we do the misconnections, if you want to do a little informational session, you can text 82945 completely anonymously, or if you want, 888-556-ROCK.
7: Is Christian Mingle still a thing? I mean, is that still huge?
6: All of those are.
7: Yeah.
6: Plenty of Fish, all of those are. Yeah.
11: For real? Like,
6: yeah. Oh, yeah. Absolutely.
11: And how many dating sites are people on? Like, do you just choose one, or are you on, like, 10?
12: I think people are on multiple.
13: Yeah.
6: Bumble, Hinge, times. Tinder. What am I missing? Help us out. Don't make me beg, man.
12: I don't think that's a...
11: Is that a dating website?
12: Is it?
6: What?
11: Pornhub?
13: Pornhub,
6: to the best of my knowledge, is not a dating site.
7: Oh.
6: Unless you're dating your hand.
11: Some of those girls are on there.
7: At least I know where it's been.
6: this whole subject. You guys should do a matchmaker segment. We can't get people to call about the friggin' dating scene segment. You think we're going to do a matchmaker segment? Come back to me with something I'm looking to use here. Help me out. Do a morning buzz dating app. No, I don't want any part of it.
12: What?
7: Yeah, no, I don't want to be fixing people.
6: I want to know.
11: What's out there?
6: Tell me what works. Help us out.
7: Maybe you've met the one and you're happy. And maybe you need to share it with other people.
6: Is Grindr the gay guy account? Is that for men? Okay.
12: Yes.
6: All right. That's cool. It could be any. I don't care what app it is. You telling me it works? Okay. Nope.
13: Okay.
6: Nothing
11: works.
6: Only 300,000 people to choose from. Maybe the phones are dead. Maybe it's a zombie apocalypse. I don't even know. You know what I'm saying? This is it. This was a what you're witnessing. Keep it going. Don't stop with the cricket.

0: That's all I hear about people saying, that the people aren't telling the truth. Does anybody interested? Is anybody interested in the truth? Does anybody want?
1: Is everybody married and just really looking for a side piece?
0: You can say that you like. You can say that you want a real person, but I don't know if you post a real picture of yourself, and are you going to get that kind of tread? And then what else? I mean, it's got to be easy to get discouraged, right? If you're throwing yourself out there and you're not getting matches, how long does it take before you go, I'm out?
1: If you're being honest and the person and the people that are like not applying but are reaching out to you are lying,
0: I would.
2: I don't think I'd want to ever date. Put on a dating site.
0: See, I couldn't. I'd take one hit where somebody, you know,
2: lies or fakes
0: either lies or just rejected me, and I'd be out.
1: Laura, I would hope that if you did think about going on one, you'd let me and Kelly help you.
0: Yeah.
2: No. All right. Definitely.
0: So hold on. The begging and the pleading seems to have worked. A little bit. So 888-556-7625. Diane, I appreciate you calling. What can you tell me about the status of the dating scene? What's the status? What's the best? What works?
3: It is so bad. It is horrible. I even had to have a therapy appointment over it. And I got off Hinge and Match because it was just gross.
1: They're all just for
3: hookups.
1: Are guys just being gross? Or are they lying? Are they married?
4: When you say gross, what do you mean?
1: Yeah.
3: All of that. Roadkill just said it all. They're married or have a girlfriend, or they have like fetishes. I can't say the stuff that I went through.
0: No, I get it.
2: And this is on all the sites? You're not finding any legitimate like men that are out there?
3: No, Laura.
1: Well, so, but if you do,
3: I switched to speed dating. It's called Sips and Sparks. I highly recommend it. But I actually met someone that was at the bar, but wasn't part of the event.
0: Okay.
3: And it worked that way.
0: Let me ask Diane.
3: I would do speed.
0: The speed dating thing is in person, correct? Exactly.
2: So that's much better.
0: Why would anything else work? Because everything else is a veil. It's like looking at life through a filter, a fuzzy filter that makes everybody look good the way they want. They change their face. A face-to-face has got to be the only way.
2: Because then you can trust
0: to do it.
2: Them or
0: but also,
2: trust
0: Diane,
2: them.
0: You know, you get a vibe. You get a vibe, right?
3: Yes. Because even the people that I like matched online, I would go to see them and I'd be like, dude, your picture from 20 freaking years ago. You don't look anything like your profile picture.
1: But right. what if that's the best picture I have?
0: But I was fit. I was fit when I was a senior.
1: I'm a little thicker these days.
2: Diane,
1: I'm definitely a lot thicker these days. But I think I photographed better 20 years ago.
0: I appreciate the honesty, Diane. Thank you very much. I appreciate it. Sometimes it takes a while to get the wheels greased, and then you get going. Darren, talk to me. Dating apps.
5: Yes, Greg. So I met my fiance on Bumble.
0: Okay.
5: And 2 years ago today, we got engaged.
0: Very
5: and we're
0: nice.
5: Getting married next month on the 19th.
1: That's okay, good. So you've come out of this a winner, but was there a few stumbles before you got there?
5: Oh, many.
1: Yeah.
5: Yeah, I was on Tinder. And there's some real winners out there. But the Bumble one.
0: Yeah. So Bumble is where
5: the Bumble one chose you,
0: correct? Is that Bumble?
5: Yes. So on Bumble, you can like them, but you're not allowed to message them until they make contact first.
0: I would prefer that.
2: The woman she's in charge.
0: Yeah.
2: And both of you were obviously honest with each other. Neither one of you were lying on Bumble, so. That worked out.
5: No, correct.
0: Okay.
5: Yep, no, we're honest, definitely. And there was a connection there. And as you can see, where it's been successful. And I'm very happy. And like
0: good
5: I said, next month on the 19th, we'll get married.
0: Thank you. Congrats. All right. Thank you, man. Appreciate it. Good things can happen. I know this is painting a dark picture of the dating world, but that's what everybody says. Listen to Stephanie. Go ahead, Stephanie. What do you got?
6: Oh, my God. Dating? Absolutely. It's horrible. I have tried Facebook dating, Tinder, Plenty of Fish. I've tried plenty of them, and they're awful.
0: Yeah.
6: Guys just want to send unsolicited D-pics.
0: Yeah.
6: Within, like, the first 5 minutes of the conversation, they want to know what your favorite position is. It's awful.
0: I don't, like, where's the humanity?
7: I'm saying it.
0: Like, I just don't get it. I don't understand. Like, look, well, clearly, I'm not cool. I've never been cool. And I don't consider someone who sends a D-pic cool, I can tell you that.
1: But what if you got a bad back?
0: I'm sorry.
1: These things are important.
0: What about, Stephanie, what about a face? Don't you...
2: 5 minutes.
0: Face-to-face thing is got to be better than that kind of... Taking that kind of stuff,
2: and that's
0: though.
2: What I think it is because it's online, men and women...
0: Are emboldened.
2: They feel like it's not a real person. Like, they can say whatever they want.
0: They can't. Well, they should.
2: Well, obviously, they do.
0: What's your move? What's your next move? Like, what do you do if all of that isn't working? Are you just chill? Like, screw it. I'm just going to be on my own, because that's okay too, right?
6: Yeah, I just gave up. I'm just like, where are the real men? Like, where are the people that you like want to meet or whatever? So, dating online is great for people who work full time, you know, have busy lives where, yep. you know, they can't get out very often. So yep. meeting someone online and getting to know them initially yep. before you meet in person is great. But at the same time, you're not really meeting a true person until you meet them in real life, like face to face.
0: I got you. Yeah, yeah. It's
6: if you
0: stuff.
6: Can even get to that point.
1: Yeah. Hi, with Kelly. Kelly, I was going to throw your name in, but she said she was looking for a real man.
4: Oh, yeah.
0: Here's a text. He goes, here's a text from a guy, Stephanie, who says, as a guy who is honest, single, and nice, the dating sites offer nothing to me. The women are so jaded by all of the jerks, I automatically start with a handicap. And that's accurate. Because you'll never believe a nice guy because of all of the a-holes that came ahead of him. That's the problem. You're so used to dealing with people that lie, you're never going to believe the real person. It sucks. It sucks. Got to.
6: Yeah.
0: All right. Thank you.
6: That is true. And I have a disclaimer on my profile that if you send me an unsolicited D-pic, you're getting blocked. And I may actually show it to the next person and be like, is yours better than this one?
0: Yeah.
6: That's the fear. Like, if you're going to share it with me, I'll share it with everyone else.
0: That's the fear I have. I would never send one because someone's going to go, hey.
2: This is crazy.
0: What's the percentage
4: of guys that have sent you D-pics?
6: I want to say for every 5 guys that I talk to, probably 4 of them send them.
0: Whoa, dude.
4: That's crazy.
0: You know what I'd like to think?
2: And you know they're sending it to so many women, too.
0: Yeah, I'd like
2: they
0: to think.
2: They just have like a stock photo, yeah. and it's just every woman
7: it's not
2: out
7: even
2: there
7: a custom.
0: Awful.
7: It's just awful. Generic.
4: It's got to be in the right light.
1: Do they ever put a hat on it? I mean, do some creative stuff with it.
0: Make it a puppet. You do some kind of magic trick.
6: I mean, it might be entertaining.
0: Okay, there you go.
1: Put it in a scene.
0: Thank you, Stephanie. I appreciate it.
2: Wow.
7: See, I want to know the backstory.
0: All it takes is just to pull back the lid on a subject like this, and bang,
2: men,
0: it happens.
2: Out there, this is not what the women want, okay?
0: Listen to this.
2: Kelly,
0: listen to you.
4: I don't think I'd send a deep pic to somebody I was with for years.
0: Yes, I know. Sarah, listen to Sarah. She's going to echo the same thing. Hi, Sarah.
8: Hi, good morning.
0: Nothing works, right?
8: Nothing works. Everybody's on all the apps, so it's the same people over and over again.
0: Have you ever gotten the same person on a different app?
8: Yes, and I've accidentally matched with someone and then was... like, wait a second, this is the reason I didn't match with you before.
0: Got
8: like,
0: you.
8: All of a sudden you realize, oh, I've talked to this person before, and they still suck. So, all kind of terrible.
0: Have you ever gone on a date that it was through an app? Yes or no?
8: Oh, yeah, many times.
0: And
8: yeah.
0: So you go out on a date, and maybe you meet them, but you don't have the connection, you don't have the spark, there's no energy.
8: Yeah.
0: How do you end it? How do you just say, hey, nice to meet you, you're very nice, but that's not what I'm looking for. How do you end it?
8: Yeah, that's usually what I would say. I'm a super interesting person and I go at the end of the date, was that just fun because I was fun? Or was that fun because...
1: I like that.
0: Was that fun because I was fun? Because I am fun.
2: I would feel the same way.
7: Myself.
0: Yep. I got you. All right. Thank you, Sarah. That's a great call. Thank you very much. We're going to go to Brian now. Brian, see, now it's now. You guys are here for us.
2: Brian,
0: I appreciate it.
2: First question. Have you ever sent a pic to a woman without her asking?
0: An unsolicited.
2: Yes.
9: No, I've always been respectful and asked.
0: There you go. See?
2: Oh.
1: I think this guy is awesome.
4: Starting to be my favorite.
0: as you should be, Brian.
2: No, no, but
0: Brian is nothing if not a gentleman.
2: 5 minutes of talking, right?
0: There's no harm in asking. No. They can but I mean, you know, don't swear.
9: They see the wheelchair and they run faster than I can.
0: Yeah.
1: Okay.
0: Jeez Louise. Okay, he said it.
2: No.
0: Yeah, but see, and there itself is a challenge, and it's not just a wheelchair. It could be anything that they see or whatever. As soon as they realize the real person that isn't a part of a little, you know, 2x2 square picture, there could be a million things that sends them, you know, heading for the hills, you know? Because nobody wants to be 100% honest. And when you are honest, that's what you get. You get the person that just heads for the hills, and you're like going, "What's the point, right?
2: Yeah.
0: What's the point?"
9: Yeah.
0: So what do you do? Do you look to meet people at places you can go and meet people in person, or is
9: yeah? I do a little bit of that. I'm on Facebook dating, but honestly, I just do it to scroll through because I'm bored. Like you said, at this point, there's really no sense of doing it.
0: See, it seems hopeless for everybody.
2: Facebook, wait, can I
0: not
2: ask
0: just
2: about
0: Brian?
2: Facebook
0: everybody.
2: Dating? They have Facebook has a dating site?
4: I didn't know that.
7: I think you can just click a button on your.
0: Not trusted Facebook to do anything. Okay, I'll tell you that right now.
9: That's right.
0: Brian, thank you very much. I appreciate the call. And I love that he asked for permission before he sends the pic.
7: He's respectful.
0: Yeah, he was very respectful.
2: That one shocked me.
0: Except he swearing on the air is okay, you know. But we caught it, so it's fine. It is almost so.
2: I feel like this segment shouldn't end.
0: It is daunting to think about even being in it. You know, that's why I say, if God forbid, right? I'm out. I'm done. Real men are working, not dealing with crazy women. That's a bogus answer.
2: But if a working man wants to meet somebody.
0: This real men are working, get out of here with that.
2: How do you meet somebody then?
0: Because men are honestly, good men are trying to meet good women or other good guys, whatever. They're trying to meet good people. They're out there, but nobody believes them because they're outnumbered by jerks. And I will give you a lot of crazy women out there, too. The scale is balanced, but it certainly feels weighted because of all the jerks guys that are out there. I mean,
2: it's just, 4 out of 5 are sending deep pics.
7: Aggressive thing. Like,
0: remember when you met somebody at work or you met somebody through work?
2: Asking what your favorite position is. That's the first question.
1: That person could have a bad back.
0: That's like the fourth question, I would think.
2: Probably.
0: Dude, dating is rough. I had a podiatrist tell me he had a foot fetish. First date. Ew. With the E-W-W-W-W.
2: Oh, you got into the right line of work.
0: Some are just hookup apps and not all are for dating. Then don't pose yourself as a dating app. Tinder, when it first came out, there was a hookup thing. That was a thing. But now, isn't that kind of, you know, Greg, there's nothing wrong with Facebook dating. I met my girlfriend down there 2 years ago, and we're still going strong. I understand that.
2: Facebook dating actually feel more like there's a connection because you can see who they're friends with. And if you have mutual friends, and you can kind of ask around.
0: Right. I don't trust dating. I don't trust Facebook dating for anything, period. I don't trust Facebook, period.
4: But you're meeting people that your friends know.
2: Right. So if you have mutual, it's like, out of your 100 friends, we have 20 mutual. Yeah. Then you can ask those 20 people. I think that's actually probably more of a...
0: The real men aren't on dating sites, okay? You say so. As a woman, Bumble never worked for me. The men all wanted the women to make the plans and basically wanted a mommy to take care of them. I'm 52 and I'm too old for that blank. Okay. In New Hampshire, it's against the law to send unsolicited D-pics. Show me who gets prosecuted.
2: Yeah, where we...
0: Show me who gets prosecuted.
1: Maybe it's got a mind of its own. Maybe I didn't even know it took a picture.
0: Right.
1: And sent it.
0: Maybe. Maybe you sleep photographed. Maybe you have actual disease and you wake up in the middle of the night and you shoot about 20 pictures till you get the perfect lighting.
1: All of a sudden,
0: and then maybe you send
1: my midsection's got a spotlight on it and there's a scene being made and I didn't know anything about it.
0: You know, and maybe you saw the reflection of my face in the toaster. I don't know. And what you're doing taking it in front of the old toaster, I don't know what the hell's going on. But, okay.
2: Crazy.
0: Yeah. Social media has made gentlemen disappear. Yeah. You know where the gentlemen go? They meet in person.
2: But how are you meeting somebody in person?
0: Somewhere along the way,
4: make a random phone call.
0: No, somewhere along the way, maybe you have to be social.
1: Get the phone book.
0: You have to go out with friends, and maybe you meet somebody along the way. It's old fashioned, but it worked. You got to ask somebody out who you felt a vibe with, and you asked. Why is that so hard to go back to?
2: No, it's because where are you finding these people?
0: I just told you.
2: Okay.
0: You're going out with friends. You go to parties. You're still social. You can go out on your own, and you meet people. Not like to a party that you don't know anybody at. There's a million ways. But, you know, stay in your house. It's cool.
1: Okay.
0: No, we've become a society of people that stay in the house. That's all.
2: Kelly, if you took some time off of napping, you might be able to go out and find
0: somebody. Yeah, it doesn't fit into a schedule. Huh?
1: Nobody said I was looking.
7: We said.
2: You think you're looking.
1: I'm not looking.
0: I don't think you are.
1: I don't think you're looking.
0: I honestly, no.
1: But we, at some point, are going to pay for something to be done.
0: Dude, I'm
2: I can't drop anything on the floor. If I bend over, I'm
4: that was an accident.
0: I'm telling you that you are not looking. I believe you 100%. I don't think you are.
1: I know, but
2: have you bent over in front of him?
1: There is. He's scary sometimes.
0: What?
1: I wear 3 belts. And I still don't feel safe.
0: All right, please. All right, we gotta go. I'm getting a headache.
10: You want more punishment? You'll get more. Right.

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15: Good morning. It is 8:40. Rescue operations in flood ravaged Nepal had to be put on hold overnight out of concern that nearby lake might overflow. Over 400 people died Wednesday in the torrential flood through a Nepal mountain town. Over 1,000 are still missing, including dozens of Americans. Three former employees of a military newspaper say they were fired for writing about the poor conditions aboard the USS Abraham Lincoln. The publisher, editor-in-chief, and reporter for Stars and Stripes filed a lawsuit in federal court Thursday, alleging their firings last week violated their free speech rights. Latest Granite State poll from UNH shows Congressman Chris Pappas continuing to lead primary challenger Karishma Manzoor for the Democratic nomination in the U.S. Senate race. John Sununu remains ahead of Scott Brown for the Republican nomination, and he is statistically tied with Pappas in the November election. An investigation underway after an apparent hit and run in Rutland, Vermont. Two cars collided last night on Piedmont Drive. Witnesses telling WCAX 4 juveniles were seen running from the scene. Rutland police have not released any details. Some New Yorkers took it upon themselves to pay tribute to Dolly Parton by renaming a subway stop after the iconic music legend. New Yorkers woke up Wednesday morning to a sign renaming the Fulton Street subway stop in Lower Manhattan Dolly Parton Street. However, by Wednesday afternoon, the MTA had taken the sign down because it was unauthorized. Parton, of course, passed away this week at the age of 80. Former Knoxville, Tennessee police officer facing an abuse of corpse charge. The Tennessee Bureau of Investigation says 38-year-old Shigeki Nagamoto surrendered in August. Investigators allege he improperly exposed and touched a woman's body after she was passed away. Nagamoto had responded to investigate her death in December of 2024. Humid today. Stray afternoon thunder shower. High of 81. 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
16: Hey!
15: Sox Yankees game one of a three-game series tonight. Patrick Sandoval goes up against Cam Schlittler in the Bronx. Yankees lost to Houston last night. So the Sox just two games behind New York in the wild card race. That matters because right now, if we were to go to the playoffs, the Yankees would host the Sox in the best out of three series. It'd be better to have a little home field advantage. Unfortunately, tonight's game is on Apple TV. For some, they won't see it. Patriots fall to the Browns 37-13 in their preseason finale. Tommy DeVito starting under center. He tossed a 45-yard TD pass to Kyle Williams. Pats open up the season September 9th against the Seahawks in Seattle. Week zero of the college football season is here. The year kicks off overseas with Bill Belichick's North Carolina Tar Heels taking on TCU Saturday in Ireland. Top 25 teams also in action this weekend. Number 14 USC hosting San Jose State Saturday. UNH opening up their season at Albany tonight. Kickoff at 7 p.m. You can hear the game with our own Justin McIsaac on the Wildcat Sports Network on AM 610, Fox Sports 930, and 96.7 FM. 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Min Woo Lee atop the leaderboard, 8 under par. NASCAR Cup Series regular season comes to an end Saturday. The Coke Zero 400 from Daytona International. I'm Kelly Brown, Morning Buzz Sports.
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17: Traffic. 93 northbound, we have a crash in Andover, left lane blocked at Dascombe Road, exit 38. Southbound on 93, we got those rubberneckers, curiosity delays from Route 133 at exit 39 down to Dascombe Road, and then more traffic from Mystic Ave down to the Zakim Bridge. Route 3 northbound, we still have that crash scene being cleared. All lanes have been reopened at Drum Hill. Just use some caution there. 128 southbound, we had a vehicle fire. All lanes reopened, but residual delays through Beverly, exit 48 to exit 47. 128 northbound, slow through Peabody from 95 to Lowell Street. That's the latest from the Morning Buzz Traffic Desk.
15: Humid today, a stray storm or two this afternoon, high of 81.
18: What an eye-opener that was.
17: I know.
18: Somebody texted in and said, Crutchy, the term you're looking for, when I was talking about you touching yourself in your sleep, is sleep snapnea.
17: I like it.
18: That's pretty good. I like that. That was good. Yeah, a lot of people are just, they're done with it.
17: They're discouraged.
18: And it's like everything else. We've complicated life so far by putting machines and screens in between us that once you remove those, you can get back to it. And maybe it'd be everybody would be better off. You know what I mean? I don't know. What do I know? I'm out. But you know, seems logical to me. You know?
15: That's me.
17: Yes.
15: You're a logical guy, man.
17: I just think you make it seem so easy. Like people can just go out and meet someone. Well, it doesn't, like, even, and I'm not saying I was trying to date or meet anybody, just me going to a campground with my kids, trying to make friends, to drink a beer with friends.
18: I understand. That
17: people don't, like, they're not very welcoming. Again, I was at campgrounds going like, hey.
18: Where you would think people would be camping.
17: Right, but they go and they have their own cliques and their own people that just like a weird chick with a beer that walks over to your fire like, hey, you want to hang out? They look at you like, what the heck
18: chicken
17: is
18: bow,
17: yeah,
18: bow,
17: and I wasn't doing that. I just wanted to meet like friends.
19: And the wife goes, who are you?
20: Yeah.
17: Right, so it's not like it's an easy thing to even to make friends.
18: When I say go out, I mean like, if you have some friends, you go out with work, and you go out in groups, you know what I mean? I don't mean you're walking into parties, you know, alone or uninvited. You go to places and through maybe your friends or workmates, you meet other people. I'm not saying it's easy. You know?
19: You got to get lubed up.
18: Whatever you say, Chief. Yeah. Whatever you say. All right, so Miss Connections is coming up. We're getting to that next.
15: Here.
21: We'll be right back with more right after this.

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0: I mean, I want to be, I want to 100% throw the cards on the table and say, this could be an absolute bust. You just don't know, like, right? You don't know. I keep trying to pull up Craigslist New Hampshire, and I keep getting Boston.
1: A lot of Boston, too.
0: Yeah, it's, yeah.
2: Now they do, like, a mileage thing, so you can get all the way from Bangor right down to Boston, yeah.
0: Well, what we're going to do is we're going to try, okay? Like, I looked up New Hampshire and in Maine and Vermont, Massachusetts, and even on the New Hampshire page, it's got everything from Burlington to Boston, so... If people go to Craigslist and they write misconnections, they can maybe ask about a moment that they had. Maybe they struck up a conversation in a line, you know, at a coffee shop or at a grocery store, at a garage or whatever. Maybe they were pumping gas and they exchanged a look. And the look that was returned was, hi there. You know what I'm saying? So you want to reach out and just throw it out there. It's like a huge fishing net. And maybe you get lucky. And maybe you land a marlin. You know what I mean? That's all I'm saying. Maybe you don't. But if we can help, that's what we're all about. Okay? For instance, I'll start. I don't know. See, this is, I typed in Vermont. It said, expert at frozen pizza. Amsterdam. Okay? So, the Amsterdam Walmart is where we met. I don't even know if that's in Vermont, but whatever. You had a great, happy vibe. Paige was your name. I love that name. That's a great name. Maybe we can do coffee one day. All right, innocent, but really, really spare on the details. You got to, I think, give a little bit more if you're looking for success. If you haven't found Paige, you might want to be a little bit more specific, okay? But I'm just trying to help. I'm just trying to help, okay? Scotty?
3: Nope. Can't read that one.
0: Okay. All my love, told you.
3: Yeah, this is
0: difficult.
3: Yeah.
0: I started looking around. And I'm like, difficult. Oh. If I got yogurt up in Bangor.
2: I got yogurt. Michael the Cart Guy in Sharon.
0: Go ahead. Let's go.
2: Michael the Cart Sharon Guy Mass. In Sharon, Mass. Cart Guy at Costco with an accent. Mm. Totally have a crush on him, and I see him often. Would like to actually have a chat and see if there's a spark. Michael the Cart Guy in Sharon. So if you work at Costco and you have an accent, they're looking for you.
0: Let's go to Kayla. What do you got?
4: Not so much as a missed connection, but like a thank you. But this is current. This is from 4 hours ago. Thanks for paying to the older man in the blue truck who paid for my coffee and sandwich in the drive-thru at Dunk's on South Willow Street. Pay it forward thing never happens to me. Thank you very much.
0: See, here's the problem now. And this is why this is the last time you're ever going to hear this segment.
4: Yeah.
0: Right here. Because Plattsburgh. Okay, you can hear us in Plattsburgh.
1: Yeah, yeah, yeah.
0: Cruising around, looking for a friend to chill with. Well, you ain't going to get him that way, Hoss. No. Okay? Because that ain't... No, you got to give a little bit more information there. Okay, I'm just trying to help. I don't mind that you're not looking to hook up. I don't mind that. But you got to give a little bit more detail.
1: I got one from Gloucester.
0: Yeah, try to sound less like a serial killer. I'm just trying to help you out here. Gloucester, Massachusetts.
5: It's Wednesday, the 12th of August, Greg. We chatted briefly in front of the cold beverages.
0: Yeah.
5: I was quite taken by your beautiful spirit.

0: Cape Cod, looking to join a band. I'd like to join a band and make it a three-piece. I have experience with drumming. Reach out to me if you need a third person.
1: Did you say whiff, whiff, whiff?
0: Yep. Just reading the email. Looking for a drummer. Cape Cod.
1: Whiff, whiff, whiff. Scotty makes it his own. What do you got, Kay?
2: Talked at John Brown's body show in Manchester. It was about a month ago. Hi, I gave you a compliment at the show on Sunday. Would love to chat with you more. Send me a message with what I complimented and what color. Hope to hear from you.
1: Okay.
3: I passed you in a car at the Amory Street station. You were wearing a shirt that said sex addict in big bold font. I thought it was hysterical. My jaw dropped inside the car and you saw me and pointed. I just want you to know you and your shirt made my day.
1: Yeah.
3: We were crying, laughing. Rock on, man.
1: That's nice. It's not a hookup look. He's not looking for a hookup, but kind of is, actually. Yeah, or she is, whatever.
3: Sex addict.
1: Yeah. Saw you in the Dollar General in Durham. Was in the store and noticed a very attractive Asian lady, tall and well put together, with an older guy. I think we did some eye flirting outside, LOL, but I can't be sure. I'd love to run into you again. I remember the tights and the truck. Say hi. There right now. If I was a tall Asian woman, I'd be all over you. I just want you to know. Okay, bro? Good luck.
4: Trying for Maine again.
1: Kelly has the most serious face on. Like, he is being studious because he doesn't want to read the wrong thing. Because you could read, you know, some really crazy stuff on here.
0: What happened to the good old days when they came with photos?
5: Oh, yeah, no,
2: this used to be fun.
5: Those were bad.
1: Well, admittedly, look.
5: I think at that point, Craigslist had to... Whew.
1: I think at this point, Craigslist is done. Yeah. I think this is our last misconnection.
5: Yeah,
1: we gave it a try. You know, we gave it a try. But...
3: How are people finding each other?
1: I don't know.
3: No dating apps, no Craigslist.
1: Sounds like you just want to get back to normal. That's what it sounds like. It sounds like to me, if you ask me, you know?
6: I just want to go back to normal, you know, where people aren't going nuts with each other.
1: You know what I'm saying, Kay?
2: I do.
1: You do.
2: Even people aren't going nuts with each other.
1: All right. That's it. Good night, Miss Connections. It was fun.
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13: Good morning. It's 9:06. Muggy, a stray afternoon thunderstorm or two, high of 81. Today marks 6 months since the war with Iran began. The U.S. and Israel launched strikes on the Islamic Republic February 28th, starting a deadly conflict that also created a global economic shock with maritime oil traffic throttled in the Strait of Hormuz. While President Trump initially predicted that the war would be over quickly, hostilities continue. State Department says 90 Americans are among the roughly 1,400 people still missing after deadly flash flooding in Nepal. The U.S. is reportedly sending aid to Nepal after a wall of water went crashing through a mountain town near the Chinese border Wednesday. The death toll from the flood is at over 500 and is expected to rise. The triple murder trial of Lindsay Clancy has entered its final phase in Massachusetts. Defense attorney Kevin Reddington delivered his closing arguments yesterday.
14: Throwing herself out a window, blood all over the bedroom floor, window open, screen slashed. Oh, no, screen wasn't slashed. My bad. That's what she thought. It's called a delusion.
13: Clancy admits to strangling her three young children, but pleaded not guilty to three counts of first-degree murder. Prosecutors allege the killings were premeditated, while the defense says Clancy suffered a postpartum psychotic break. Police vehicle involved in a crash at the intersection of Route 111 and Stage Road in Hampstead this morning. The crash knocked out power to traffic lights at a busy crossing this morning. Authorities have not yet confirmed which police department the vehicle belonged to or whether anyone was injured in the incident. Alcohol suspected in a deadly crash in Addison County, Vermont. Virgin's Faith Hobson was in court yesterday for Wednesday's crash in Ferrisburg on Route 7. Vermont State Police say Hobson rear-ended a motorcycle and killed its driver. He was identified as Moncton's 31-year-old Kyle Connor. Hobson is charged with DUI, resulting in death, reckless endangerment, and grossly negligent operation. The homeless mother of three pleaded not guilty and is due back in court next month. Louisville, Kentucky, a grand champion country ham has sold for $10 million at auction. What? It was a combined winning bid from a Lexington bank and former UN ambassador, Kelly Kraft, and her husband. Kraft said she plans to donate the money to charity. The auction was held at the Kentucky State Fair. This year's ham weighs a whopping 16.7 pounds. It comes from Clifty Farm Country Ham in Scottsdale, Kentucky. $10 million for a ham.
15: What do you want me to say?
16: Stupidest thing I've ever heard.
13: Yeah.
16: But that's me.
13: Red Sox and Yankees. Game one of a big three-game series tonight in New York with the Red Sox trailing the Bronx Bombers by two games in the wild card race for the top wild card right now. Patriots fall to the Browns 37-13 in their preseason finale. They will open up the season September 9th at the Seattle Seahawks, watching the Seahawks raise their Super Bowl banner. I'm Kelly Brown, Morning Buzz News.
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0: problems on the Spalding Turnpike. Everything's looking good on the Everett Turnpike, and Route 3 is now moving okay. Let's see, 93 southbound, only some traffic from Mystic Ave down to the O'Neill Tunnel. 128 northbound, you're on the brakes through Peabody, Centennial Drive to Lowell Street. 95 looks good, 495, Route 1, all moving fine. No issues through Manchester. 101 is free and clear. If you ever spot a problem, you can call 866-999-7200. That's the latest from the Morning Buzz Traffic Desk.
1: Another sticky day today. Stray storm or two. High of 81. The weekend forecast partly sunny, less humid Saturday. Upper 70s. Mixed sun and clouds, mid 80s on Sunday.

0: Get Your Wings. The album that made me love rock and roll right there. That's the one that that's the one that did it for me. Scotty was Metallica. Somebody handed him a cassette.
1: Rochelle Brumet. School bus.
0: Rochelle, right? Metal.
1: Yep.
0: On the bus, right?
1: On the bus.
0: Yeah, I remember. Everybody's got that one album that turned them around or turned them into a fan of something. Speaking of being turned into a fan, hey, if you're not doing it tomorrow, you could go to a day-long music festival that's pay what you can. When's the last time you heard of that?
1: You get to see some great ideas. Bands,
0: I'm telling you. The Adam Ezra Group Ramble is going to be happening tomorrow in Ashburnham, New Hampshire, Massachusetts. You can go to getrambled.com. Get all the information. And if you can afford 10, 20 bucks, great. 50 bucks, great. All of the money gets donated to help get veterans in New England into safe and dignified housing. So finding homes for homeless vets. So it's a great, great, I've been going for years. I'm going to be there. Valerie and I and friends are going to be there tomorrow. Looking forward to it. I think it starts at like 10 and goes till like 9:30 at night. And it's a pay whatever you can. So getrambled.com for information. So welcome to Friday. It's time for What's the Buzz?
2: What's the buzz? Tell me what's that.
3: What's the buzz? Tell me what's happening. What's the buzz? Tell me what's happening. What's the buzz? Tell me what's happening. What's the buzz?
0: What's the Buzz is brought to you by friends at Margarita's Mexican Restaurant. You got the Juan's Combos, man. You get a whole meal, $10.99. All kinds of choices, too. Just go to marks.com and look it up. See what it is you like. So apparently in the race to get the news stories out about Dolly Parton, CNN mistakenly aired a photo of a Dolly Parton impersonator from Las Vegas instead of actually using a photo of actually Dolly Parton herself. The impersonator said, I started getting all these quote texts from friends saying that I was on CNN. I couldn't believe it. I was already heartbroken at losing Dolly because of how much she's given me to, as a woman and an artist. But then to see the images of me on screen was just weird. I would think that would be.
1: Yeah.
0: That's, mistakes. Mistakes happen. If I asked you, if you had to take a guess, and I'm going to tell you that all of the New England states agree with this question. If you were to guess what the most disliked state in the United States of America by New Englanders, what state would it be? All of the states apparently came up with the same answer.
4: New York.
5: Most. Yeah. It's got, even though I love New York City, everybody's going to say New York.
1: I'm going on, New York City.
4: Yeah. I know the answer.
0: Okay.
4: It's either New York or Mississippi because Mississippi just tops every list.
0: I don't think people hate Mississippi. I just think that it's the worst at every list.
4: I feel bad. I feel bad for them.
0: It is not New York.
4: No.
6: Mom. I was actually kind of surprised.
0: I was too.
6: Because I like indifferent.
0: I was too.
4: Texas.
5: California.
0: No.
1: Florida.
0: No. Kayla.
6: Jersey.
0: Yeah. What's up with that?
6: I have no feelings towards Jersey.
0: I don't hate New York.
6: Other than
0: the rivalries, I don't hate. You know what I mean? I don't hate Connecticut. I just don't see Connecticut as being part of.
4: I feel bad. I have a lot of relatives in Jersey, families from there. So
0: weird. California people has the most. California has the most people in the United States that hate it the most.
1: Wow.
0: That's the most hated state in the country.
6: I like the states that hate themselves the most.
0: Texas? California hates Texas the most. The state that hates themselves.
6: Is it not? Do you not have it right
0: now? I don't know if I'm missing it.
5: What state would hate themselves?
0: New York. Pennsylvania doesn't like New York. Wisconsin hates Illinois. Iowa hates Nebraska. Mississippi hates Alabama.
6: Kansas and Michigan are the only states that are their own least favorite. So Kansas and Michigan are their own least favorite.
0: I love the awareness.
6: And Jersey itself hates Jersey. So there's the three.
0: Tom Brady opened a new trading card shop in Palo Alto, California. It was opened on the 15th, and it was robbed on the 23rd.
1: Oh.
0: There you go. Welcome to California. The Card Vault. hard to believe. I'm absolutely shocked that that is still such a big business, cards, trading cards. Crazy. And it is. I'm not knocking it. I just would have thought that, with so many other things, would have kind of faded away with time, but it hasn't.
7: When you go into like a Target and a Walmart, now they're behind a glass case.
0: Yeah. Mm-hmm. Sometimes you don't need the whole story. Sometimes you need just the headlines. Yep. But it's...
7: just the headlines.
0: I know, that'll have to do because the thing's gone.
8: I thought you did play it.
0: Yeah. A Steak and Shake employee served a customer with his meat out. There you go. That'll get you.
7: Oh.
0: That'll get some attention.
7: I don't want that.
0: 25-year-old employee at Steak and Shake in Florida. Surprise. Arrested after exposing himself to a customer. Had a zipper down. Yep, there you go.
4: Keep it away.
8: Can I have that in a doggy bag?
6: Just put it away.
4: What is wrong with men? Why?
0: Don't look at me.
8: Can I possibly get that to go?
4: No, but we heard about it earlier with the dating sites.
0: Yeah.
4: Men just keep it zipped up.
0: Idiots. I got to like this one right here. Atlanta teacher, the headlines, Atlanta teacher goes viral for creating a classroom fart corner.
4: That's
0: I'm not
4: nice.
0: Against it. Not against it. Look, you're going to do that, you're going to go over there.
6: Okay. So it's a corner to go and fart in, not one you go to after you...
0: I believe so.
9: Oh, yeah, that's a good point, Kay.
0: Designated corner in the classroom where students can pass gas without disrupting lessons.
4: Well, that's smart.
7: But at the same time, what happened to the good old days of just ripping a good fart?
4: I think it's then everybody giggles, and then it takes a few minutes to get everybody back on track.
6: It throws us off.
0: Because you're not, Scotty, a teacher trying to keep the attention of young kids.
4: Right.
0: And, you know, the fart breaks everybody up, and then you got to get them back on the track. So go back there behind the bookcase and do your thing. But any young kid's going to go back there and try to rip the loudest possible thing he can because he or she is after the laughs, you know? Wasn't funny, though. Mr. Riffey's English class, Somersworth High School, there I am sitting in the back row, and somebody farted. And everybody turned around, looked at me, and I'm like, "Wasn't me. Wasn't me. It was the girl next to me.
9: Whoa!
0: It was the girl next to me.
7: Why are you guys not just like, hey, you know what? It was me.
0: And you know what? I sat there and I looked over, and she looked at me like, and she pointed at me like it was me.
9: Oh.
0: And
6: she threw you.
0: I took the hit.
9: How did you know it was her?
0: We were the only two in the back. We were the only two in the back, and I heard it. I know where it came from.
7: Okay,
0: what
7: do you mean you know where it came from?
0: It was right there. It was like she's next to me in the classroom. Yep. Let it rip, and it was a good one. Everybody was laughing. They looked at me, and I'm like, "Wasn't me." And I knew it wasn't me, but I didn't have the heart to go. It was her,
9: right.
0: You know.
9: Good.
6: Yeah, you're a good guy.
9: Stand up guy, man.
0: It was a genius move on her part, though.
7: But that could have been your
9: downfall.
7: Did
9: she apologize to you later?
0: Nope.
7: That could have been the downfall because you later on were always told you're like a brother to me.
0: I gotta tell you something. Respect. she crushed me. I had no way out. She knew I wasn't going to dime her out, you know? Okay, American. Yeah, I did that already. I think I mentioned it yesterday. The average American hits their energy wall at 2:48. I'm not going to disagree.
4: Except for if you wake up at 3:30, then I think our energy wall crashes
0: It might probably about 1, closer to a little bit a 1. What do we get here? All right? Okay. Let me see here. I don't care about that one. Who, if you had to pick, and maybe you don't have a large, you know, knowledge base to choose, who's the tallest rock star, do you think? If you had to envision in your mind, who do you think is the tallest well-known rock star?
6: Taylor Momsen.
0: Yeah, but she's got the boots on.
6: Exceptionally tall.
9: Well, I think
6: she's not actually.
9: I don't know if he's a rock
6: star.
9: She's
6: very tall.
9: But Hozier, I think, is like 6'5".
4: Oh yeah, he's great.
7: Schultz, I thought, was a very tall guy.
0: Schultz is a tall guy, not as tall as the person that is in first place. Ramone is second at 6'5".
7: Oh, that makes
0: sense. So the tallest person is taller than that. Whoa. Buckethead is 6'6". Joey Ramone and Buckethead are 6'6". Whitesnake's Adrian Vandenberg, 6'6". Mick Fleetwood is tall, 6'6". Scholes,
7: 6'5".
0: Oh. One of the most famous rock bands ever.
7: Wow, I don't know.
9: Ever?
7: Ooh. David Lee Roth.
0: Come on.
7: Zibbidi.
0: From Nirvana.
10: Hi, I'm Chris Novoselic, and you're listening to Greg and the Morning Buzz.
0: 6'7". Midnight Oil guy, 6'4".
9: Oh, yeah, he was tall.
0: He was a tall guy.
9: He looks tall.
0: Peter Garrett. Rick Ocasek, 6'4". Yeah, he was tall, too. Billy Corgan, 6'3". I wouldn't have picked that.
4: Yeah.
0: Robert Plant, 6'1". I thought he was short. Tom DeLonge from Blink is 6'4".
9: That would be if you're DeLonge.
0: Thank you.
7: All the
0: show can't end fast enough. We'll be right back.
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1: 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And The Buzz is on whenever you want. 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
2: That's just a thought for the day. Sums up the whole day right there, pretty much. You know?
3: Isn't it pretty That's good crazy. Friday?
2: What a depressing subject that was,
3: well,
2: though.
3: Yeah,
2: how difficult the whole dating scene is.
3: Yeah.
2: Right? Because you've been lied to so many times, now you don't believe anybody, and the honest ones, you never believe them, you know? I mean, if you take a look back, when we talked to, remember we talked to Gizmo on Tuesday, and I met his fiance, and she was lovely, we had a nice dinner, and she was talking about how in the beginning, she kept waiting for the other shoe to drop.
4: Yeah.
2: Like, he was hiding something, and he wasn't the nice guy that he seemed to be, but as we've known all along, That's who he is. And I don't blame her at all. Because, you know, the dating scene is so weird and out there that you expect it to be bad, you know? And then when something comes along, you're almost kind of guarded.
3: You don't trust it.
2: Yeah, kind of crazy.
5: She'll find out soon enough.
2: Mm. Yeah. Kind of crazy.
4: He's got a dark side.
2: No. He's good. They're a good couple. Ladies and gentlemen, just a quick reminder for you, in case you did not know, it is time.
6: It is time to buzz.
2: Yes, it is. I know it sounds early. Thank you to Grand State Credit Union. But tickets for Buzzball go on sale to everybody coming up at 10 o'clock this morning. 10 o'clock. The link will be on morningbuzz.com. It's going to be ccanh.com. That's where you want to go. And we'll have that up for you.
3: Great entertainment. They get to, I know it's about putting you in the holiday spirit, but it's comedy, it's music, it's us. I'm excited to go back because last year I wasn't able to be involved with it. I'm going to get some more dresses.
2: I was going to bring more dresses too, actually, this year. I'm going to bump it up a notch.
3: I think my record is 9 outfit changes. So we'll see what I can do this year.
2: That's a lot, Cher. But good luck.
7: I used to try and keep up with her outfit changes, and then I realized I didn't want to.
2: Kelly has been wearing the same thing for 10 years.
5: I got a serious lint problem. The little balls. I'm going to have to.
2: That sounds like a you problem.
5: Those little white. I got to get one of those and take them all off.
3: I bought one for Greg.
2: I have one. It works.
5: I have one in the house that Batty's probably dead, but I got to get going on that. It might take me from now to December to get rid of those.
2: Everything's dead in your house.
5: Everything's what?
2: Everything's dead in your house. Everything's broken. Everything's like, you know, batteries are dead.
5: No.
2: I'll just bring my
7: microwaves are dying.
5: Microwave is back and rocking.
2: Yeah, but it's also, it's only back for a limited amount of time because it keeps dying.
5: We'll see.
2: I'll bring the thing in, take it home, and you go do your thing. All right? If you want to use that same shirt.
3: Yeah, okay. Or I can bring you back out shopping again if you need to.
2: Oh, God. Jeez, Louise.
3: We had a fun
5: Riding
3: day.
5: Riding that shirt into the ground.
2: Yeah.
5: You did.
3: We had a fun day shopping. It was. And we had lunch in your car. It was like...
5: Yeah.
2: It is. That is so romantic.
4: Yeah.
2: December 17th at the Capitol Center for the Arts. And it's like a great variety show. We have so much fun. And the audience has been so great. Tickets go on sale, like I said, at 10 o'clock. And you'll be able to just go to the CCANH, the Capitol Center for the Arts website. We'll do the link at morningbuzz.com. We'll do it on the Facebook page, too.
4: Okay.
3: And Kelly, I don't know if you've corrected yourself, but Matt wants you to know it's a 4-game series against the Yankees. And you kept saying 3.
2: Okay.
5: What are they playing on?
3: Doubleheader tomorrow.
5: Oh, freaking doubleheader. So, I was going to say, they're not going to play on Monday.
2: All right, get ready, everybody, because we're going to do the punch in the face, okay?
5: But why does he wait till 9 o'clock to correct
3: me? He said he's been trying all day. Emailed Kelly, emailed Greg. He said, Laura, you're third up. Maybe before 10, he can correct it.
5: Oh, there he is.
2: Yeah.
3: Yep.
2: Anyway. I feel like it's the last day of school, and I'm the teacher, and I have zero control over anything.
3: It was our first week back.
2: Yeah, keep going. Keep going. I know. We're struggling. Yep. I know. Whatever. Let's just come back and do the punch in the face.
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0: Who's that again, Scotty?
1: The soothing voices of the band Riot.
0: Yeah, there you go. One of the best.
2: Who's this week's jackass? A disgrace. It's time for the weekly punch in the face.
0: Hear that? Soothing is the exact word that comes to mind.
3: Like the primal scream of a very high-pitched voice of a 20-something-year-old guy in a wig and tight spandex. Yeah, cool. It's not really Riot, right?
1: I don't think so. I don't know who that is, but I'd like to just pick a different band each week.
3: Ladies and gentlemen, welcome to the Weekly Punch in the Face. We don't want you to hurt your buddy. We don't want you to get in trouble. Keep your hands to yourself, right? But, I mean, if you could, I mean, this is the way to do it. Vicariously, on the radio, with no last names and no business names. Now, the first, going way back, when we first did this, there might have been some people that lost some jobs because they were not smart enough to not use the last name of the boss or the business. That's why we don't do that. We changed the rules so that you didn't lose your job. But the Weekly Punch in the Face is brought to you by our friends at DeSilva Motorsports in Hampstead and Moultonboro. 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Right? Now, you get your choice. You know, we got a little bit of, we got the three, we got the eye poke, you know, the eye poke thing. The punch. Hey,
4: come on, man.
3: That's the triple bam edition. And then.
4: Triple bam.
3: Awesome Chuck Norris. Is there anybody that would like to start off? Because if not,
5: yes.
3: I will.
5: Okay.
3: All right. You want to start off?
1: I would love to.
3: Good.
1: I want to punch the cricket. It's somehow we got a cricket in the basement, and Thomas is going crazy because he can't get it.
4: Come on, man.
1: It's too fast for him.
5: Mm. He'll get it.
1: And sometimes I hear it.
3: That's the thing. Enes Kanter.
4: Come on, man.
3: Go home. Stop trying to just cause trouble. Jesus, I mean, for God's sake. You were a professional athlete.
5: Stirring the pot.
3: You know, look, you can have your opinion. That's fine. But you go there to disrupt the game, and that's why you went. Come on. You wanted attention.
4: Hey, come on, man.
3: Who do you want to punch in the face, Laura?
5: All businesses that no longer give you a bill when you go to a restaurant. Can I have the bill? And they come over with this little machine.
3: Mm-hmm.
5: And then they stand there and make you feel so awkward as you're trying to, like, count out your cash. I don't like it. When I say, could I please have the bill? Bring me a piece of paper that says the bill. And then you leave. And then you come back. If you want to come back with your machine for me to stick my card in, that's fine. But it's so awkward just to come over with a machine and show it to me on a screen.
6: Let me look at the bill in private. And I can figure what the tip is.
5: It's so awkward, and it's happened to me twice in the last week.
3: I don't like when they stand there looking down at you while you tip.
6: That's a lot of pressure.
5: That's happened twice in the last week, and it's like, it's so awkward.
3: It's a lot of pressure. Although I like Applebee's, you guys started it with those little screens on the tables. You were first. You were, but I don't mind
1: really
3: the screens. Leave me the screen and let me do it without you standing there watching me. I think that's reasonable. Okay, anybody you want to punch in the face?
7: I'm going to punch myself in the face because I'm being wildly impatient. Secret Lives of Mormon Wives is coming back on September 10th, and I'm already almost done rewatching all of the first four seasons.
1: Mm-hmm.
7: So I need to pace myself.
1: You are ready.
7: Yes.
3: How secret can these lives be given that they're on TV?
7: Great. There are secrets.
1: Great question.
3: Is it a bang fest?
7: Well, the big thing that started the show was that they were secret swingers.
3: Yeah.
7: So that was their swinging involved. Uh-huh. There's all sorts of stuff. I can't tell you.
3: They had an Amish show where it was kind of like
1: Amish Gone Wild.
7: Finding Amish or something.
3: But they had a guy named Levi on it who was like apparently the Whitey Bulger of the Amish world.
7: Raising Amish. I watched that too. I can't remember.
3: I did too. I wanted to know what this Levi kid was.
8: Amish girls.
7: Didn't we talk to somebody from that show?
1: We did.
3: We actually talked to an Amish person to talk about the show. It was very surreal because they're not supposed to do that, right? I don't think so. Kelly, who do you want to punch in the face?
9: The two police officers I met this week, one from the town of Newmarket and the other from the Maine State Police. I met him last night. Nice guy. Punches of appreciation for letting me know my right passenger light is out. I need to get it fixed. They gave me warnings, and I'm getting it fixed today. Thank you.
3: So,
4: man.
3: It took two warnings. Okay. I want to thank the four police officers that gave me a warning. I appreciate that.
9: Okay.
3: Are you really getting it fixed today, or are you just saying
9: yes,
3: that?
9: I just made an appointment. 10:40.
3: Let's go to...
5: I won't say anything.
3: Let's go to Gary. Gary, who do you want to punch in the face?
10: I want to throw everything you got at Tim and Chris, where I used to work at, because I retired 4 weeks ago after 34 years, and it is fabulous.
3: Good for you.
10: Good morning, everybody.
3: Good for you. Enjoy. Enjoy. Let's go to Andrew. Andrew, who do you want to punch in the face?
11: Greg, I think I'd like to punch you in the face. Only because it's the end of the week and you've had a bad week, I just wanted to say this.
12: My name's Greg, and I have pink fingers.
11: I love you, buddy.
3: He loves you.
4: Come on, man.
3: And it's tink thumbs to you, not fingers.
5: That's true.
3: Okay, so at least get it right. I don't think I'm asking too much.
1: I don't think you're asking.
3: I'm going to just say, just get it right, okay? Go ahead, Laura.
5: Dolly Parton, Tim Curry, Peter Culling, please give this week the Chuck Norris.
3: Scotty's out of Jared.
1: Hey, Jared, who do you want to punch in the face?
13: I want to punch that guy in the wheelchair right in the face. Don't ever ask a woman if she wants to keep it.
3: No, he said if he was going to, he would be polite.
1: Yeah.
5: He'd ask her.
3: He'd be polite.
5: Yeah. I give Ober a punch in the face just because.
9: Jeremy Kelly. Jeremy Kelly, who would you like to punch in the face?
14: I'd punch Fry Guy in the face. How about them Raiders?
5: How about them Raiders?
9: Preseason.
5: Can you punch my ChatGPT addiction? I talk to that damn thing at least twice a day.
3: You're not talking to it.

0: You understand? You're not talking to it. It's not a person. I have a friend of mine who thinks it's an actual person.
1: I know. There's a lot of people that use it to a point where it's like it's, they're having a relationship with their chat.
0: Yeah, he's like, I talk to her every morning. I'm like, you're like River, what's his name? Joaquin Phoenix in the movie Her. You're talking, it's not a person.
1: I'm going to see, though, if I say, hey, good morning, how are you today? See what it says.
0: Guys, had it, Greg.
2: Hey, Greg, who do you want to punch in the face?
3: Like the roundhouse kick, my brother-in-law Mike and Surf Nut Todd.
0: Yeah.
2: Punch my body for making me suffer all these years, so I'm getting revenge with a colonoscopy.
1: I just asked. Good morning. I'm wondering how you were doing today. Good morning, Laura. I'm doing great today. Thank you for asking. I'm here, awake, and ready to help you with whatever you need. Yep. I hope your morning is off to a good start, too.
0: Punch the family courts and spiteful spouses. 4.5 years, a 4.5 year divorce is unreasonable. There should be a law against that. There should be an absolute law against that.
1: Get it done.
4: Gonna punch the Summers in New England for being too short. Can't wait to move to Tennessee.
0: There's a lot of them. Get me the manager would like to poke their bass player, Cam. We're gonna miss you, kid. Good luck. That's a serious thing. Seriously nice one right there. Let me see here. What time is it? Okay, good. Just a couple more. Amish Mafia was the name of the show,
2: yes.
0: Apparently, is what we're being told. Thank you very much.
1: I'm going to punch modern times and the internet. These kids have access to too many things they shouldn't have access to. Yeah, I'm guessing my kids have seen some stuff that probably shouldn't be seen.
2: But they've shown me some good websites.
0: Chuck Norris, my wife. I was watching Happy Days and she muted it so she could listen to TikToks. That's just rude. Rude. Punch Joanna in the eye because I love her. Love Pope.
1: Love Pope. Nothing better than a good love poke.
2: Somebody's getting a love poke. Oh, yeah. Love poke.
0: Well, I think
2: love poke.
1: You want a little love poke,
5: oh, if I drank.
0: Yeah.
5: Today would be the day.
0: And I would follow you. I would follow you right down that rabbit hole. Absolutely.
6: It ain't over till the fat lady sings.
0: This connection threw us off.
7: I think it's over, baby. I think Mama'll be done singing.
6: The fat lady has left the building.
0: You should have wrapped it up in this connection and said, good night. You should have said, goodbye.
5: Thanks for having us.
0: See you. Buzzball tickets on sale at 10 a.m. We'll put the link up on the Buzz Facebook page and our page as well. But good luck to you. Have a good weekend. We will see you Monday. Laura, later today.
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6: WHEV weather.
7: Another very comfortable day on the way. We'll look for sunshine to gradually give way to clouds through the afternoon. Smallest chance of a shower later in the afternoon, with temperatures up between 80 and 85. We'll drop back to right around 60 with mostly cloudy skies tonight. Passing shower, but otherwise some sunshine on Monday. Temperatures right around 80 with a better chance of a few showers or storms on Tuesday. From StormWatch 9 Weather Center, I'm meteorologist Kevin Skorupa.
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What's going on, guys? It's Kayla. A little after 10 o'clock. Happy Friday to you. We are commercial free after the buzz. I hope you're ready for the weekend.

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What's going on, guys? It's Kayla, a little after 11 o'clock on your Friday. We are commercial-free after the buzz, as always. I hope you're gearing up for the weekend here. 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

The Rock Station 100.3 WHEB. What's going on, guys? It's Kayla. Little afternoon time on your Friday. We are into my workforce lunch. It's all powered by Fimble Garage Doors. 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

0: 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I do have my first fantasy football draft, which I'm looking forward to, but that's pretty much it for me. 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

0: 93 WHEB. All right, we are so excited. Buzz Beer Fest 2026, presented by Mitchell's Fresh, is going to happen Saturday, the 12th of September. It's right around the corner here. It's from 2 to 5, which is awesome. It's an afternoon boat cruise. We will be aboard the MS Mount Washington, cruising around Lake Winnipesaukee. Over 40 different beers to sample, a ton of breweries from across New England. We're going to have a lot of fun. Like I said, it's more mellow than Luau, which is cool. We're not running around as crazy as we usually are, so we get to spend some more time with you. Looking very much forward to it, I should say. Get your tickets now at morningbuzz.com.
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0: 101.3 WHEB. All right, you've been hearing us talk about it. The Buzz Autumn Copper Ale is back. Big thanks to our friends at Northwood Brewing Company and Heritage Corner Market and Hardware Store in Northwood. Very excited to have the beer back out and about. It's all over the place, all across Maine, New Hampshire, Vermont. If you get to morningbuzz.com, I think there's a list up there you can look at. But also, we are going to be out and about doing some beer samplings throughout fall. Greg is going to be at Beverage King in West Lebanon on Tuesday of next week. He's going to be there from noon to 1. And then you have Laura at Macris Lobster and Steak Wednesday on the 2nd. She'll be there from 5:30 to 6:30. Morningbuzz.com to find out about it all. And go get that beer.
1: Hey, guys, it's me, Laura, from The Buzz. In just a little bit, you can join me at Northwoods Brewing at about 2:30 today to sample our Morning Buzz Copper Ale. It's our fifth year doing this, all to benefit Lend a Helping Can. 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I will see you there. It's Laura from The Buzz here on WHEB.
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0: The Rock Station 100.3 WHEB. Hey, it's Kayla Quinton time for me. Have a great rest of your Friday. Hope you have a good weekend as well. I will talk to you Monday with the Buzz. You're going to keep hearing about it. 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I will talk to you Monday. Doug and Jen are next on WHEB.
1: 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I'm here until 3:30 today, so come on down. It's Laura from The Buzz here on WHEB.
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0: It's a good question. Why do we say tuna fish and not like chicken mammal? Like, why do we throw the fish on the end of the tuna?
1: Hmm. We do say roast beef.
0: And it's beef that's been roasted.
1: Oh, okay.
0: It's not a beef that is a
1: beef,
0: roast.
1: Beef bovine? Meat bovine?
0: Or meat bovine or meat mammal? Or
1: it is weird.
0: It is. I mean, I understand there was a time I had was told there's dolphin.
1: Yeah,
0: in the thing, and
1: they were catching them.
0: No, not in the tuna fish. In the just there's a dolphin fish. It's like a sport fish. It looks like a swordfish without the sword, and it's called a dolphin fish. But there's not like some other version of tuna. There's tuna,
1: right?
0: And then there's only tuna,
1: right.
0: And it's only a fish.
1: Mm.
0: So I can't figure it out. I like tuna fish, you know.
1: It's not my favorite. That was like, you know, I don't know what it was. My mom was really into it. Probably because it was cheap.
0: It's
1: at
0: cheap
1: IGA,
0: and easy, yeah.
1: You know what I mean?
0: Yeah.
1: So she was like,
0: and
1: oh.
0: It keeps. Your mom had the bomb shelter.
1: My parents, they're so weird. They love to like get all sorts of canned and jarred products and just, of course, fluff, marshmallow fluff.
0: Oh, God bless
1: just
0: them.
1: Just cases of it. I don't know. It's very strange. But yeah, that is one of those things that my mom loves. She used to make pasta salad, you know, in the summer you have pasta
0: salad.
1: Yeah,
0: with tuna in it.
1: With tuna and celery.
0: Delicious. It's delicious. I loved tuna fish in a can when I was a kid. It wasn't like there was anywhere you could go and get a piece of tuna.
1: Yeah.
0: That wasn't all that popular in the 80s. That was sort of a late 90s thing. And then they started doing blackened tuna apps at restaurants, which means we have tuna that's about to turn.
1: Yeah, so we're going to
0: spice it up.
1: As many spices on it.
0: Burn it.
1: Ugh.
0: And then you'll eat it and hopefully not get diarrhea. You can trace back to the restaurant. But
1: yeah.
0: Tuna fish, and that was always specific. It was tuna fish when it was in a can.
1: Mm-hmm.
0: It's not tuna fish when you get a tuna steak or you get a, you know, sushi or something like that. But it's a weird thing. I do like it. I don't like the smell the juices leave on my hand. I don't like accidentally buying cans of tuna fish that are packed in oil.
1: Yeah, that's a little gross.
0: It's a mistake that I have made more than like, you got to get the spring water. I don't know what part of the tuna fish it is. It's not the part that they're, you know, it's probably the tail and hiney. That's my guess.
1: Mm.
0: And it's lips, fish lips.
1: Ew.
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1: Yeah, coming up at 5 o'clock, we'll give you the keyword. You text it to 200. I don't know what I was hoping for.
0: I don't either. The 3 doesn't come anywhere near us.
1: No, but 200, and then you could be headed out to Vegas. Airfare, hotel accommodations, tickets to both nights now, including the Smashing Pumpkins, and $1,000 to spend while you're there.

0: You know, in the last week or so, there's been a lot of photo ops that I've happened to be near, and groups of people gathering around, putting their arms around each other, and then somebody in the group points at one of the other people in the group in the photo. Mm-hmm. So the photo is like your arm around somebody and your other arm pointing at the person next to you.
1: Sure.
0: What is that? You know what I mean? What is that? What is the point?
1: I think you're often standing there for so long waiting for someone to figure out how to use their phone camera to take the picture.
0: Yeah.
1: That you just start doing things so you're not just standing still with a stupid smile on your face.
0: I can't quite figure it out.
1: That, and I know people that every picture they're in, they do the devil horns. And I'm always like, you know what? If you're Ronnie James Dio, have at it. Everyone else knock it off. Especially, like I see, you know, there's a lot of radio people I know on social media. They do it all the time. And it's like, you don't even work in rock radio.
0: Yeah.
1: Like, what are you devil horning for? It's kind of weird.
0: Yeah.
1: The peace sign.
0: Yes.
1: It's another big one.
0: Oh, that's huge with the kids.
1: We worked with a guy who insisted on throwing the shocker.
0: Oh my.
1: In every picture. Like, I had a picture taken with him just recently, and he was in front of me, and I said, knock it off with the shocker. I don't want a shocker in this picture. You can make sure there's one without that stupid thing that your wife has never enjoyed.
0: That was hoping, nice of you to stand up for
1: I'm
0: her.
1: Hoping she's never allowed it.
0: Yeah.
1: But if she has, I promise, she's doing it just because you're a pain. So I don't like the shocker. I don't like the devil horns. I may have done the point before. I don't know. I don't know what I do in pictures.
0: It's weird.
1: You know me. I avoid people and cameras like they're ablaze.
0: Is it like you're nervous or something and so then you point? I don't get it.
1: This guy.
0: Yeah.
1: That's what you're doing, right?
0: But
1: look who I'm with. This guy. And most of the time you're like, I don't know who that guy is. You went to high school with him. What do I care?
0: I think it might ruin the picture. That's all I'm going to say. Maybe the next time you're in a group photo, keep your pointer finger. Maybe put it in your pocket.
1: Honestly, though, I mean, who cares now? You know, it used to be important. You were spending $40 to develop the film you paid $50 for.
0: Sure.
1: And then you got out of the 36 photos, like four that were worth anything, and you put them in a frame. But
0: so
1: if you started
0: many.
1: Monkeying around and then your parents were like, what the hell is this?
0: Yeah.
1: You're doing with your pointing at me. I paid $40 to get, you know, and they had a frame ready to put it in, and you screwed it up.
0: Oh, those are the most fun ones.
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0: Good help is certainly hard to find, and Steak Shack is learning that, especially if you're a Steak Shack in Florida, who hired a guy who said, you know what I'm going to do? I'm going to pull my wiener out of my pants, and I'm going to wait on people and take orders. So he is... been arrested for exposing himself to a customer. Had that zipper down. No way it wasn't intentional. I know that there is a disorder with certain people that expose themselves to other people. It goes back to the trench coat and guys running around parks opening up flashing, right? Flashers were a thing. And it wasn't as considered as deviant as we now know it is, since we've got an FBI profiling team that says, like, everyone who's cut off the head of 30 people started as a peeping Tom, is stealing underpants, and then maybe exposing themselves to people, and then they kill everybody. So you want to be on top of them.
1: Sure.
0: If they think that's a good idea. I had a friend that used to play a game when we went to bars.
1: What game is this?
0: He would play, the game was called Malignant or Benign. So he'd take his testicles and pull like the skin kind of tight, and then kind of pull it out of his zipper, just the berries.
1: Mm-hmm.
0: He kept the twig inside.
1: Yeah,
0: and it would be, and then he'd kind of zip up the zipper around it, so like it looked like a tumor. And then he would walk up to people and just say, "Malignant or benign," until they noticed.
1: Wow,
0: it was a little bit off-putting, to say the least. I'm like, because I'm gonna play it, and I'd be like, "What?" He's like, "We're gonna play Malignant or Benign." I'm like, "No."
1: Because like, there's nothing that really turns on a woman like some guy's balls.
0: Most pretend, even when they're in all their just hanging their glory, they don't want to see them. No. Never mind if they're pulled taut.
1: Not hot, not cold, not tight, not loose.
0: It's an unfortunate
1: thing.
0: Not
1: hairy, not bald.
0: You guys have stuff that I like looking at. You know what I mean? Like all of it.
1: It's not a lot.
0: There's not a lot going on that is very appealing about down there.
1: Yeah.
0: And even if you really can embrace the beauty of a twig, I feel the berries are never going to be like, it's not like they're the male equivalent of breasts. Like, there's not going to be a centerfold of, you know, the balls of the week. Like, that's not going to happen.
1: No.
0: And this is why I can't make $1 million on OnlyFans. That's the biggest problem, is we just have too much. I don't know. They should sell a little something that just hides that. A little, like, satin bag you can put over that.
1: I'm sure, like, you know, they have those Benoit balls, those silver things that come in, like, a box. But sometimes they have them in, like, a little satchel. Like, that silky satchel with a little drawstring at the top.
0: They're huge, though. I'm not there yet. You know? Maybe at some point.
1: Yeah.
0: I'll be ready.
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0: Fantastic. Always a lot of fun. 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They have musical guests and comedians. And then, of course, the Buzz does their thing. And everybody loves it.
1: Yes. 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

0: Now, I'm a kid that grew up in the 80s and 90s, so I'm very familiar with the voice. It is an iconic voice and one that we're not going to be able to hear anymore.
1: My name is Optimus Prime. We are autonomous robotic organisms from the planet Cybertron.
0: When that movie came out, the animated version.
2: Right, big one.
0: Oh, my God. I cannot even tell you how many times my brother and I watched it.
2: Yeah, I was a little old for the Transformers, just about 3 or 5 years, you know, in that window. But I had friends whose little brothers were super into it. I had, I think, the toys at the tail end were pretty popular. But the cartoon and the movies, forget it, became huge. And over the last 20 or 30 years have been enormous. The guy had the voice of God.
0: Peter Cullen.
2: Yeah.
0: Just passed away.
2: I am Optimus. Can I take the job now?
0: Yeah.
2: Hello.
0: I don't think so.
2: I'm trying.
0: Yeah, but what, I mean, what a voice.
2: Yeah.
0: You know when you talk about like things that just totally stand out to you? I could hear him say anything. Like he didn't even necessarily need to be talking about the Transformers, and I would know who that guy was.
2: Yeah, it's like that LaFontaine who did all the movie trailers.
0: Oh, yes. In a world.
2: Yeah, and he did all of them. And then they would try and do knockoffs of him, guys that were not quite good enough to do it. So most people just said, just get him. And he was making a fortune doing it. That's
0: fortune.
2: Basically, and then they decided now they're like, oh no, we don't need voiceover and trailers. You know, they don't, it's, but if you watch like videos, old videos that have ads for, you know, new videos that are coming.
0: Yeah.
2: It was always him. And the whole thing was voiceover. Like they showed clips from the movie, but it was very few where there was audio from the clip of the movie. It was just, you know, him in a world where blah, blah, blah, blah, blah, blah, he told you the story.
0: Yeah.
2: So yeah, when you have those monster voices, and there aren't many of them, but that guy, Optimus Prime, monstrous. Is he the third famous person to die this week?
0: You know what? I'm not sure because Tim Curry, obviously Dolly Parton, and then it would be him.
2: Yeah.
0: That movie, the original animated Transformers movie, came out 40 years
2: ago. Crazy, right?
0: Yes.
2: Feeling old? Look at me.
0: Yeah. I am feeling old.
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0: I know pumpkin spice gets a bad rap. I'm not a pumpkin spice monkey overall, but I do get that pumpkin spice with the, what is the cream? Cold brew cream? What do they call it? Cold foam?
1: Pumpkin cream, yes. Cold brew. And you are very good. As basic of a bitch as I've ever met.
0: It is. I got knee-high boots on. I'm wearing a tight jeans, a vest of some sort that's a little long.
1: Yeah,
0: I turn in to a woman, a basic bitch. You're right. And it's delicious. And I don't like it in anything else. Like if you gave me a cookie that was a pumpkin spice cookie, I'd take a bite or two, but it's a little too much. I find it a little overwhelming. Yeah. With coffee, for some reason, it works, you know? And then people are like, they don't use any real pumpkin. I'm like, no one said there was pumpkin in it. It's pumpkin spice. It's the spice you put in a pumpkin pie to make it taste like that.
1: Or you hope they put in it.
0: What do you put?
1: Well, you hope that they put those spices in a pumpkin pie, because if they leave them out, that pumpkin pie tastes like dung.
0: Dog food. It's dung. It's pumpkin is a little bit strange tasting.
1: Squashy.
0: For sure. Yeah. I would prefer you not have real pumpkin in my
1: squash
0: pumpkin spice flavored
1: cream,
0: stuff.
1: Cold brew coffee. Yeah.
0: Do you like it?
1: Yeah, I mean, I like it. I don't like it as much as I like the chai seasoning, because I'm a chai tea.
0: Yeah, I don't like
1: loser.
0: That. Too strong for me.
1: I love it.
0: Too aggressive.
1: Yeah, no, I love the aggressive flavor.
0: But I like it. I like coffee. I like I'll drink a black coffee. I'll drink espresso with a lot of sugar in it. I don't like syrup. You put syrup in your coffee.
1: Maple
0: That's
1: syrup.
0: Not for me. But I'll put honey in the coffee.
1: I met another woman who did the same thing with maple syrup. She's like, yeah, I put maple syrup in my coffee. She's like, I've just discovered this. I'm like, I have been doing this for 15 years.
0: Yeah, like you're telling yourself this is healthier.
1: Well, I don't know if I'm telling myself it's healthier, because I think that, you know, although most sugars are really just sugars, I would rather have sap from a tree than something that was manufactured in a laboratory in a pink packet.
0: Well, who's told, you, equal, who told you to have fake
1: or
0: sugar?
1: Or whatever, stevia.
0: Put some cane sugar in there.
1: Or whatever this
0: sugar
1: other.
0: Sugar cane, baby. That's natural.
1: Erythritol they were telling us to use for a little while.
0: No, that all tastes like medicine.
1: Yeah, it's gross.
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0: Poppycock.
1: You've heard that term?
2: Yeah.
1: Wasn't there like a snack called poppycock?
2: Yeah.
1: It was like a popcorn with cream and stuff. Turns out its derivation is from a Dutch word that means soft poop. So when you say enough of that poppycock, I think that's reasonable.
2: Enough of that soft poop.
1: But when you say I'd like a nice big bag of poppycock, you would not say, yeah, fill this bag with soft poop. So I think that was a branding decision that probably didn't go over huge in Holland.
2: Yeah.
1: Or with anyone who speaks Dutch.
2: Right.
1: Probably not great in those Dutch Virgin Islands either. Imagine that. You're the guy. They're like, listen, we need you to go sell some poppycock in Holland. We think that's our next breakthrough market. And you go into places and say, listen, I got this great thing. It's a product you eat. You'll love it. Kids are just, they want poppycock. And the Dutch are like, what? Soft poop.
2: Things don't always translate so well. It's funny because like there was something in like in Iceland or Norway or something that was basically like the equivalent of like bludgeoned person or something. And like they were just using it in regular, you know, their regular speech. It is weird how things can translate poorly to other countries and or regions in general.
1: Yeah, and in an international world where you're selling globally, you have to think, because I remember the big problem with the Ford, was it no Chevy Nova, was that when they tried to sell it in Spanish speaking countries, it means no go, doesn't go. Nova. That wasn't a great, like if you're selling a car.
2: Interesting.
1: They weren't thinking of, I don't know what is, I don't even know why they called it the Nova, to be honest with you. Car names were very weird.
2: Yeah.
1: But that one was not a great one. But poppycock probably, arguably the worst one I know of so far.
2: At this point.
1: For foodstuffs. For sure. Soft poop is not something you want to equate your food to.
2: No.
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0: 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It's Josh. I hope you're doing excellent because I'm hanging out with you, and I would love to know what you'd like to hear. I'll get you covered at Josh M Radio on social media, or hit me up on the talkback mic on the iHeartRadio app. Do it right now. Let's hang out. Let's be friends.
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0: 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And not only that, you know, you're on vacation. You're somewhere with the family you don't want to be. Or maybe you're just hanging out, taking a walk by yourself. 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

0: 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WHEB. Craig, I know you love football, but how many fantasy leagues are you in?
1: One, because the one I'm in right now, they will not stop texting me. I swear to God, if I could leave this group text, I would. They're so annoying. Non-stop football talk.
0: Just write in unsubscribe. You'll be right out of it. And thanks for

Hey, it's Josh on 100.3 WHEB. Remember that every Tuesday is a Double Shot Tuesday, two by the same artist, back to back from 10 a.m. till 7 p.m.

0: The Rock Station, 100.3 WHEB. It's Josh, and I love cereal. I don't care what time of day it is. I will eat a bowl of cereal. And now, well, we've gotten a new study that says Fruit Loops is America's favorite cereal overall, topping the charts in 13 states. Rice Krispies and Cheerios came next, proving adults still spend a shocking amount of time pretending sugar circles count as breakfast.
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